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3: 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You know what I mean? 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Hip-hop, R&B, trap, on deck. 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

0: Picture a no man's land with broken windows, dark abandoned buildings, no law and order. There are carefully demarcated areas controlled by rival bands of armed militia fighting over the rubble. Nearly every night there's sniper fire. It sounds like Beirut, but in fact it's America.
1: Life

0: tragic wordplay. My environment is an element of urban melee, where the block stays sparking the flames. Arson, known as a vocal mercenary and elite group. Merchants is blatantly.
1: A lot of shooting, dangerous for the kids. Police killing a lot of people. Kids can't be safe outside no more.
2: Detroit is ready for shit, man.
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0: so hard that shit was fucking gone, man. 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
1: Surveillance video captures the suspect walking coolly, then suddenly firing shots before taking...
0: Fuck all that, yo.
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0: Do or die. 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Yeah, let the horns run.
1: Do or die.

0: They said, thought I was joking when I said that dude shit for real, huh?
1: Do or die.
0: Verbal terrorists. Bombing niggas on the track. Need a therapist. That be that 4-1 shit. Ha. One more time.

You niggas be acting like it. You bitches be acting like it. You know you ain't getting no money, so why the fuck do you be acting like it? You niggas be acting like it. You bitches be acting like it. You know you're not running no games, so why the fuck do you be acting like it? You niggas be acting like it. You bitches be acting like it. I want it, I get it, I pull up, you see me, you say that you got one like it. You niggas be acting like it. You bitches be acting like it. You know you're not ballin', my nigga, so why the fuck do you be acting like it? You niggas be bluffing, you niggas ain't hustling, you need to quit frontin'. I've been by the action that came off the block, so niggas can't tell me nothing. I can sell mud to the river, I can sell snow in December. Used to sell bass to them junkies, my heart is cold as the winter. Used to sell crack in the white court, trapping in front of Zach Food Mart. Looked up to the dope man, he threw me a pack on the head start. Never had love for you hoes, never had love for you fuck niggas. If you ain't talking about dope, don't even talk to me fuck nigga. You niggas be acting like it, you bitches be acting like it. You know you ain't getting no money, so why the fuck do you be acting like it? You niggas be acting like it, you bitches be acting like it. You know you're not running no games, so why the fuck do you be acting like it? You niggas be acting like it. You bitches be acting like it. I want it, I get it, I pull up, you see me, you say that you got one like it. You niggas be acting like it. You bitches be acting like it. You know you're not ballin', my nigga, so why the fuck do you be acting like it? The paper, I chase it, that's all that I'm after, you know that I'm with it. Top goes my team, O-Rap my stoop, play a beat and I kill it. Throw me a sack, watch me flip. Fuck doubling up, watch me trippin'.

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Never talk to them cops. You niggas be acting like it. You bitches be acting like it. You know you ain't getting no money, so why the fuck do you be acting like it? You niggas be acting like it. You bitches be acting like it. You know you're not running no game, so why the fuck do you be acting like it? You niggas be acting like it. You bitches be acting like it.

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1: Yeah. 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With another. 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
0: Nah, fuck all that, man. 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
2: Yo, J

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2: Gum.
1: You ain't chewing no gum.
2: Candy?
1: What did you put in your mouth?
2: It's PCP.
1: Oh, you just said!

0: Yeah. 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
1: Yeah. Bloody oath, the bloody roaring, minister the medicine.

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1: Next up, the Red Rebel. 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

0: saw some shit this morning made me think twice. 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And Mr. 9mm here, he's the shepherd protecting my righteous ass in the valley of darkness. Or it could mean you're the righteous man, and I'm the shepherd. And it's the world that's evil and selfish. Now, I'd like that. But that shit ain't the truth. The truth is, you're the weak, and I am the tyranny of evil men. But I'm trying, Ringo. I'm trying real hard to be the shepherd.
1: Yeah. Yo, yo.
2: K-Buff.
1: Where my people's at? Everybody in the back?
2: Yeah, let's get it.
1: Y'all ready?
2: You already know.
1: All right, check it. I'm gonna set it off real quick. Here we go.

0: This is Thursday night, but it's all Friday right here on the Hilltop Radio Show. We are getting ready for the weekend. I know it's Thursday, but you just have to bear with us. You know, Hilltop Radio Show, we're a different breed of radio. I just got to throw that out there. I want to thank everybody for tuning in, everybody that's tuned in, and everybody that's already tuned in and waiting for this awesome show tonight. We are getting ready to drop a young lady's album, and we're going to be playing some of her songs, and we're going to anticipate it drops tomorrow night, if I'm not mistaken, tomorrow midnight. You guys be able to go and get that. She'll be on momentarily to give the news about her up-and-coming LP. But first, before we get there, we got to introduce some of the queens of radio. Sofatory, the Sofa One, sir. Welcome to the show. How are you feeling tonight?
1: I am feeling amazing. Thank you so much for asking. And what about yourself, DJ Sean?
0: In the words of, I think it was Sealy from Purple, whatever it is.
1: Yeah.
0: Color Purple.
1: Color
0: Dear
1: Purple.
0: God, I'm here. Yeah.
1: That's what's
0: I'm
1: up.
0: Here.
1: Yeah.
0: And you guys heard the laugh. That's the newest in charge. That's our wise Auntie Stella. Took us 3 years to get her on the show, and damn it, she's here.
1: Yay! Hey, Auntie Stella. Hi there.
2: Hi. How are y'all?
1: Doing wonderful.
0: We's fine now, ma'am.
1: Yes.
2: Okay.
1: Yes, ma'am.
2: Okay. That's beautiful.
0: And you guys will hear her lip every now and then throughout the night when she jumps out on Giggle Stick, a.k.a. Robin Lynn Maven, the one that keeps the show working and running all over the world, a.k.a. What's up, Giggles?
3: And, you know, I'm just, like, happy all the time if I could be, if they let me be.
1: Yeah.
0: So that laugh right there, you guys always hear that laugh, that's Robin Lynn, that's Giggle Stick. Yeah. Y'all remember that toy, yeah. Giggle Stick? Y'all remember
1: yes.
0: that toy? Yeah. Yeah, that's what they made that after, Robin. She got a lot of money. Don't let her trick y'all. She paid. Auntie Stella, how are you doing tonight on a Thursday?
2: I'm doing pretty good. How about everybody else?
1: Doing great. Doing real good.
2: Good. I'm pretty good.
0: All right, Double Chocolate says she might be on a little later. She's getting her hair done and whatnot. So yeah, and then we have some special guests that are going to be tapping in with us tonight as well too. And then the second half of the show, Miss, she corrected me before you got on here, Auntie Stella, our artist of the night.
2: Ooh.
0: She said it's Miss okay. Petty Ass Pumpkin. Welcome to the show.
2: What?
4: Hey.
5: Welcome. Hi.
1: You heard nice right.
0: Hold on, Robin. Can't hear it, Robin. Say it one more time, Pumpkin. I mean, Miss. Oh, okay.
4: I said, hey, ladies, nice to meet y'all. And I said, it's Miss Petty Ass Pumpkin to you, DJ Sean. They can call me Petty Ass Pumpkin.
1: Okay.
0: All right. Well, straighten my ass out tonight, y'all. God damn, we ain't yeah. 5 minutes in the damn show, and I already got told out. Ain't that show over with? Everybody go home. No,
1: I
0: just
1: hell, I ain't know if you was liking it or what, the way he said, okay. I thought he was liking that, Miss Petty Ass Pumpkin.
4: Thank God.
0: So in other words, she said, put some damn respect on my name. Light skin.
4: Yes, sir.
0: Yeah.
4: Yes, sir. I've been 5 years now. It's Miss now.
1: Uh-oh. Put right. some speck on it. Speck.
0: Damn right. Well, how are you? Well, before, I'm not going to say nothing else tonight. I'm going to jump in and run my mouth. I'm going to send the microphone over to the Sofa Tory. So you go ahead and start it off. Because they chewing my ass out tonight. Oh, hell no.
2: Just and, don't say anybody's name, okay?
0: In the word, in the words of Bernie Mac, fuck that. I'm going to mute.
1: All right. Well, again, Petty Ass Pumpkin, welcome to the show, ma'am. Thank you so much for being our very special guest. Yes, ma'am.
0: That's a damn shame. I got to say, miss.
4: Yes, you do. You DJ Sean. All the niggas got to say, miss.
1: Oh, all of them.
0: Now she didn't put me in the bucket with the other niggas. No. What they say? Won't he do it?
1: Yeah. Nah. Well, at least we know where you stand, DJ Sean.
0: I'm glad this show's being recorded, so I can send this to her in 5 years. You see how you did to me? You yes, hurt my indeed. Feelings.
1: Yes, indeed. Well, Petty Ass Pumpkin, if you don't mind just giving everybody, all the listeners out there, just a little taste of your background, if you don't mind, ma'am. And how did you get the name Petty Ass Pumpkin?
0: Is she petty?
4: Mm-hmm. Yes, sir, I am. But let's say, so my background, born and raised in Inglewood, Chicago. I started rapping out here in Des Moines, Iowa, so I'm based out here. And I've been rapping for about 5 years. My 5-year anniversary just passed February 21st, I believe.
1: All right. Congratulations.
4: Thank you so much.
0: Hell yeah. Congrats. Congrats to you.
4: Oh, you said thank you, Sean.
0: Miss Petty Ass. Miss.
4: Yes.
0: Pumpkin.
4: You said, but you said something about my name. You said, where I get my name from? Mm-hmm. It had started off with, I started off as Pumpkin, but I started off with a legal side of shit when I first jumped in the game. So I immediately see if I could get a trademark, and it was a stud name, Pumpkin, so I could not. So I had just hit up one of my friends. I'm like, we got to figure out like what I'm going to come up with. I had thought a pretty ass Pumpkin, you know, based on, I'm just like, you look good, bitch, of course. But he said, like, nada, let's go off your personality. And we kind of both said, like, at the same time, bitch, petty ass Pumpkin. Like, and it's been it since then.
1: Well, that was confirmation right there. Yes.
0: Why? Well, I ain't saying the B part because you ain't going to get me, DJ, call me a B on the radio. Oh, hell no. Nah.
6: Don't be scared.
1: Never.
0: Before we move more into the show, Salvatore, Auntie Stella, Robin, and Miss Pretty Ass, Petty Ass, I said Pretty Ass, Petty Ass Pumpkin, I want to invite Angel King to the show, and that's going to be DJ AK47, y'all, here on Hilltop Radio.
1: That's what's happening.
0: All right, go ahead. Yeah, Tori, I'm sorry.
1: No, you're good. All right, Petty Ass Pumpkin, what first got you into music, and who would you say is your biggest inspiration?
4: What first got me into music, or who got me into music?
1: Yeah.
4: Well, nobody. Well, yeah, I can say somebody got me in. My boyfriend, he was a rapper back in the day, and I've been writing poetry since I was, like, little as fuck, since I could spell. So he had saw me writing one day, and he, like, put that shit on. Like, he had me say it out loud and shit. And he like, hold on, we should put that shit on the beat. I'm going to take you to the city, and we should go to the booth. And he paid for my first studio session, and he put me in a booth. But as far as my biggest inspiration, I couldn't even tell you. I'm inspired by a lot of different things. It's not just like particular people.
1: Yeah, what is it? Go ahead and tell it, whatever
4: it
1: is.
4: You want to know, one person. One person.
1: No, no, it could be more than one, however you feel, babe.
4: However, I feel like Adam Murphy right now, MidwestMixtapes.com, he inspires me in a lot of different ways. That he pushes me in a lot of different ways to do different things. So he got me thinking outside the box. Somebody else that inspires me a lot nowadays, I be like doing little classes and sessions with him every weekend now. His name is Dave the King. So he's kind of teaching me how to, like, I feel like I mastered a lot of things in certain ways as far as wordplay, as far as how the vibes on the song are, as far as lyricism in general. So now I'm working on mastering creating a hit song. I'm working on creating, like, Michael Jackson type of shit.
1: Okay.
4: Like, so he's sitting with me every week, and we kind of, like, I don't want to go into detail what he's teaching me, but yeah, he's teaching me different things. He's really smart. But he's from Chicago. He's a producer from Chicago who produced OJ, Juice Man, and a lot of other people.
1: Okay, that's what I was about to ask you. Did he have any ties with the industry, any well-named people in the industry? But looks like you pretty much answered that. All right.
4: Yeah, he did. Yeah.
1: Go ahead.
4: No, that's all I'm saying. He deep in that shit.
1: Okay. All right. Well, how would you describe the sound of your music to someone who's never heard it before? How would you describe it?
4: It's really raw. Like, you got to be prepared to hear my shit. You can't come in ready to judge and shit, because you're going to hear something. There's some shit you might not be ready to hear. So you got to come in with an open mind and realize that I'm a bitch living life. Like everybody else living life.
1: Straight to the god dang point. That's
4: yes,
1: it.
4: Man.
1: All right, DJ Sean.
6: 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We'll be right back.
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0: All right, welcome back to the Hilltop Radio Show. This is Thursday or Friday. We were getting ready for the weekend. Hope everybody is doing good, feeling good, and being blessed today. You know, we still got a lot of shit going on around the world, but today is about Miss Petty Ass Punkin. This is her day. Petty, when your album dropping, is dropping tomorrow, correct? Well, tonight, midnight for tomorrow.
4: Yep, May 15th. Yes, sir, May 15th. Right now, you know, when it drops still, you can still get that hoe through me for $10 without DJ K Mean tags on it, because she tagged it up. It sounds so good, too.
0: All right. You guys, right now, you can get it right now from me. Cash at me $69.95, and you'll get it right as quick as possible.
1: Yeah.
0: 10% we'll give to Miss Petty Ass Pumpkin.
3: She all right.
0: Before I get started with the questions, let's invite Auntie Stella, you or AK, you guys got any questions you want to ask before I get into? Y'all know I'll run my mouth.
2: I'm gonna hear her music.
0: Okay. What about you, AK?
4: I'm so ready to hear it. Okay. I'm ready to hear it too. I feel the same way.
2: Mm-hmm.
4: Me too. I'm ready.
0: All right. Well, this is what we're gonna do. We're gonna play some of the songs. We're gonna play it out and out, and some of the songs we're going to play snippet, because what we want to do is we want to make sure the listeners are going by the, you know what I mean, going by the LP instead of trying to I heard it, you know what I'm saying. We're trying to make sure that she, you know what I mean, that people go and download and stream and stuff like that so she can get her royalties.
5: Yes. Okay. All right.
0: Okay. All right, Robin. Okay, here we go, y'all. Oh, before I started too early. This is our number one song off her album. What's the name of your album?
4: It's called Mean Girls, produced by Frozen Productions and hosted by DJ K-Mean.
6: And the number one song on that is Regina. You want to give a little insight on Regina?
4: Ooh, Regina, I made Regina in the point in time when I was feeling like that bitch. Like, I felt like I could not be touched. I felt like if a bitch touched me, she was going to burn alive. So I was like, in my shit. Like, I'm overly feeling myself in that hoe.
6: We're gonna have to create a show. We're gonna have to create our own versus show on here and have these talented female artists come on here and battle, and the brothers come on here and battle. Yeah, we're gonna start our own. Maybe we'll start our own versus. Maybe sometime July or something like that. You know, we can get some artists that are really serious in their craft. Yeah, that's a good idea.
8: Yeah, for real.
6: All right, so here we go. This is Regina, y'all.

0: Alright, that's number one, Regina. Yeah, go ahead. Go ahead, Robin. Robin, go ahead.
1: That is hot. I love it. I love it. That's like going on number one on my track now. Yeah, you know what? You said that.
0: You like
2: that song
0: because you said the B word in it all, just about the old damn song. That's why you like it.
1: That's exactly why I like it. You know I like that hard stuff. The harder, the better. But I'm a Christian. I'm a good Christian. Don't forget.
0: Lies. The lies we hear on radio, y'all, boys, are damn shit. Auntie Stella, go ahead and talk to us.
3: I'm gonna have to come out and call back in because I heard it's static. So my phone is not. So I'm gonna call back
0: okay.
3: in.
0: Okay.
3: Yeah, but I heard her voice. She got. I like her voice, but just a little bit of her voice. Everything was static. But okay, I'll call right back.
0: Angel. DJ.
4: I really love her. AK-47, baby. I really love her voice. It was kind of mellow, you know what I mean? I don't know. Something you can vibe to, something you can ride to. You can sit at home and think of the master plan, what comes next. I mean, you know, she's so confident in it. I mean, I just love the voice.
0: Wow. Okay. Thank you. Mm-hmm.
5: Yes, I said, she said you could think of a master plan. I'm trying to think of the world. Yes, that's what I'll be doing, listening to that song.
4: That's one of those songs. When you're sitting around trying to think of the master plan, you have to play that song in the background. You know what I mean?
0: Mm-hmm.
4: Yeah, absolutely.
0: Mm-hmm. Oh, yeah. Soulful, the soulful one, Soulvatore.
2: Man, all I'ma say is, girl, I felt everything you said. Oh, like y'all said, it's like getting the master plan together. You sitting back, you doing a whole lot of thinking and shit. See, that's one of them. What I was dealing with this week, earlier this week, I needed this song right here. Get my mind right. That's basically it. That's getting your mind right to me. And you letting the world know who you are.
0: Mm-hmm.
2: Who you are. And you do it like you do it in such a way that's so flawless. It's like, bitch, either you either take me like this or don't take me at all. Cause either way, I'm gonna be on top no matter what. Whether you like me or not, fuck you. It don't matter. Basically. Yes. Straight up.
5: Yes, man.
2: Damn, fuck what you gotta say. Fuck what you stand for. Cause I'm gonna be me no matter what. That's what I got out of it. I'm letting all y'all bitches know.
0: She's bringing the gangster out of everybody. Yeah. Right?
2: It's straight up. It's straight up. It's raw. Like she said it right. It is raw. She's bringing you straight up what it is, how it is. I ain't playing around with it. It's either this way or no way. Cause either way, I'm going ahead with or without you. Boom.
0: Mm-hmm.
5: Yes.
0: Auntie Stella, you back on? Yeah.
3: I am back. I'm jealous. I'm jealous. Yeah, I missed the most of the song. Man.
2: Well, you know
0: what Cash, you can't. Yeah, we can hear you. Cash at me $69.95, and I'll send it to you.
5: If you can get her to do that, you can.
3: You went up on the price. I'm calculating things now.
1: Let it have it.
0: Now she said. She said $10, so that's like $60. You might as well say $70. So that's $70 extra she done made off one CD here on the show.
1: You go. She only made 20.
0: No, she made 70. She made 70.
5: No,
0: I'm gonna keep the 10%. I'm gonna give you the rest. Yeah. Yeah, I know what I was saying. Yeah, I know what I was saying. Yeah.
6: But that ain't what we heard.
2: Uh-oh.
0: I know what you heard, but I know what I was saying.
2: Okay. God damn it. Okay. God damn it. Nah. I'm just playing. I'm just playing.
5: Yeah, you go, girl. Oh, girl, you insane.
0: Go ahead and finish off, Stella. I'm sorry for interrupting you.
3: No. That's really good. I'm mad. I got an attitude. I didn't hear that. All I heard was, yeah. And I'm like, This phone.
0: Hey, this 515.
5: What you say? That's 515 calling in for me. It's a bunch of people that should be calling in to listen.
0: Yeah, but they, you got to tell them to go to mute. I just muted them again because of the noise.
5: Tripping.
0: Yeah. Because I'll hang up on them. Yeah.
5: I just text them right now.
0: Yeah. All right. So, Vittori, anything you want? Are you considered trap or underground?
5: I'm probably considered underground. I'm more crunchy. Okay. I'm trappy too, but I'm definitely underground.
0: Okay. Underground. Okay.
2: I like your underground though.
0: Yeah. And the thing about her song, you can understand what she was saying. The music wasn't all over the place. She wasn't all over the place. And she put us where she wanted to put us at. You know what I'm saying? She was letting, like Salvatore broke it down. And to break it down like the way Salvatore did, this is an artist that we can say, okay, I can get her music because I understand what she's saying.
5: Mm-hmm. Absolutely.
0: That makes sense. That makes sense.
2: Yeah.
0: Yeah. Yeah. Because you guys know, AK, you artist, Salvatore, you artist. Stella, you've been around the business, and you know that sometimes the artists, they don't really know how to work a beat or ride a beat, or mm-hmm. what I mean?
2: Mm-hmm.
0: And they all over the place with it.
5: Absolutely.
0: And then you got your producers and your engineers not even really helping them out. They just want to get that money and get you in and get you out, and not mm-hmm. really...
5: Right.
0: Telling you what to do or explain to you, what you're doing wrong. Yeah, but,
5: mm-hmm.
0: yeah.
5: Right. You can really tell that she has people working with her. You can really tell that, she's polished. She's pronouncing her words. It's kind of mellow. I feel like I'm sitting back in my chair with my feet on my desk coming up with that plan.
2: Trying to tell you, man.
0: Mm-hmm.
2: She's commanding too, and I could see she's very demanding. Listen. It makes you want to listen, makes you want to hear more. I'm sorry, DJ Sean. Go ahead.
0: No, you good? These are the type of artists we love to bring on and interview because she doesn't have an ego. Her ego mm-hmm. is her music. You know what I mean?
2: Mm-hmm.
0: And she's letting us know. Yeah. See, she understands that. You know what I'm saying? A lot of them wouldn't understand the ego about their music and things like that. And for 5 years, she's been, 5 years is not a long time, but she's seasoned to be mm-hmm. 5 years in the game. Yeah.
2: Mm-hmm.
0: And then way out there, the moon's Idaho, that's out there where the potatoes is, but, David.
2: Iowa.
5: With the corn, that's the corn.
0: Oh, y'all got the corn, okay.
2: The corn.
0: Orville. the popcorn kernels too? Is that from there? Orville Rickenbacker.
5: I love it. We got all the cornfields out here.
0: Now I'm gonna ask Stella. Stella, with your experience as being a promoter, if you would had someone like that come to you, how would you get her on shows? Would it be hard or would it be easy? you know, if
3: depends
0: you were
3: on
0: 20.
3: The artist that you, yeah, I didn't do too much rapping. I'm trying to think. Shabba Ranks was one. I'm trying to think of some rappers. Most of the rappers I didn't get a chance to work with.
0: Okay. But now, if you had worked with, where would you, you know, what type of show would you have put her on? Yeah, if you had, yeah. What would be some other rappers or groups?
3: Yeah, that's
0: what
3: I'm trying to think about.
0: Oh, okay.
3: I'm trying to think. Name some rappers, because I can't name any.
0: I would definitely had her on the show with Onyx. Onyx. Mm-hmm.
2: Oh, okay. That's good.
3: Onyx,
0: yeah.
3: Okay.
0: Onyx. Okay. I would even say House of Pain. House of Pain would be another mm-hmm. group that I would have her with.
3: Mm-hmm.
0: NWA, that was been definitely another group. NWA would have been a group.
3: Oh, yeah.
0: Yeah.
3: Mm-hmm.
0: Yeah. As, you know, her style was similar, you know, that gangster. She got a gangster with her, too, as well, too. Yeah. Yeah.
3: Mm-hmm. Mm-hmm.
0: That NWA, nigga with attitude type gangster. Yeah.
3: Mm-hmm.
2: But that's a gangster I could get down with, though. You know what I'm mm-hmm. saying? That's a gangster yeah. I could definitely get down with.
0: Ghetto Boys mm-hmm. would be another group. Ghetto Boys would be another group.
2: Oh, hell yeah.
0: Yeah.
2: Oh, yeah.
0: She would even work good at a Tupac. If Tupac was around, she would work good
3: about
0: on Tupac.
3: I was thinking about Tupac, but then I didn't mm-hmm. want to say Tupac and be like, oh, well, he's dead. Put it on with Tupac, Biggie Small, and mm-hmm. the pops that was around them. Mm-hmm. But that during that era, that's the way they were flowing mm-hmm. during Tupac's era.
0: Well, definitely Onyx. She definitely worked good with Onyx because she has that mm-hmm. that hype with her as well, too. Well, we haven't heard the rest of her album, but so far,
3: well,
0: I'll tell you
3: who I would put her on with. Because he needs that energy. But Snoop.
2: Because
3: he got that.
2: He got to bring it back. So he got to bring it back. Yeah, he got to bring it back.
3: He need her energy. She would give him the energy. Yes.
4: His voice is so mellow, yet it still commanded my attention. And right. I'm just stuck on the voice. Yeah, it's the voice mm-hmm. for me.
2: Yeah. Mm-hmm.
3: Yeah, I heard part of your voice, but the most of it was like my phone. I'm gonna have to call my telephone company.
0: Yeah. Miss Petty Ass Punkin, what do you think from what we said? She told me to say Miss, damn it, so I'm saying Miss Petty Ass Punkin.
2: Yeah.
4: Thank you.

0: just wouldn't work with them.
1: Yeah.
2: See, she writes her own music. They have ghostwriters. Those are different.
0: Mm-hmm. That's different, right? Because you writing what you feel. They gotta reenact.
2: Yep.
0: What's being written? You feel what I'm saying?
2: Yeah.
0: But
3: yeah, the only reason why I said Snoop is because the way she rapped put him to shame.
2: Mm-hmm.
3: Compared to his rapping, his music.
0: And you know he can do better. That's just it.
3: Yeah. He's so slow, you know, when he's talking.
2: That's because his ass been so
0: fucking high. That's his
2: ass. No, that's because his ass up Trump's ass. So,
0: they are maggots. They are maggots.
3: Yeah.
2: So what do you expect?
3: Okay, what's the Ludacris?
2: Mm-hmm. Luda.
0: What about Luda? I know Luda ain't no maggot. Okay, I can see that. Yeah, okay.
2: Yeah, we get ready to make a trip to the Virginia and knock on your door and check your temperature.
0: What the hell is going on?
3: Yeah. Check my phone out. I didn't mess up the dog night. I like to give my opinion.
2: Miss Fatty Ass Funkin, again, thank you for being a part of the show. Let everybody know where they can follow you at on social media.
1: 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YouTube Spotify Petty Ass Punkin. If you still using Twitter, if you still using it, Hoes and Skittles.
2: Hoes and Skittles.
0: Yeah, you heard it. God damn it, Hoes and Skittles.
2: Taste the rainbow.
0: Taste it, goddammit. It is. Ah, open your mouth. Ah. All kind of flavors. Shit. At the same goddamn time. Goddammit. Open your damn mouth and taste the rainbow. Ah. Stick your tongue out.
2: Auntie Stella ain't ready for that.
0: There you go. Shit. Every taste you can imagine at the same time.
2: AK said, oh, Lord, I don't know if I want to be a part of this show now.
0: Yes, she do. Yes, the hell she do. Yes, the hell she do.
4: But we don't like spaghetti. We like Benny, but we don't like spaghetti. No,
0: that's right. Spaghetti. That's right.
4: No spaghetti.
0: She knows. I know.
2: Petty, Miss Petty Ass fucking be like, these fools is crazy.
0: All day. All damn day, girl. I told you.
2: All right, number two off the album that's coming out midnight. Conceited. Talk to us about Conceited.
0: Oh, shit.
2: She's Conceited.
1: It's like Regina on crack. Conceited, I wrote that. I was kind of freestyling one night when I was with one of my ex-girlfriends. I had let her put a perk up in my booty. And I just started that's where it came.
0: Whoa. Wait a minute, goddammit. Don't you dare.
2: Hold on. Wait a minute. You ain't gonna speed read that real quick. Think we ain't gonna tell you to reverse that and rewind it back and say, what the hell you just say?
0: What did you just say?
1: I was gonna prepare y'all. But what the song is about is based off of a true story type shit. It's based off a couple of true stories. But that hook, that perk up in a booty, that's like literally. She like, let me put a perk in your booty. Mind you, I had never taken a perk before, but I trusted her. I'm like, shit, go ahead.
2: Oh, hold on, no. Wait a minute. Uh-uh. What type of damn feeling is that?
0: What the hell?
4: You tell.
1: Man. You said what type of feeling is it? When I had I had laid down on my bed. She was in the living room with her friends or something. But when I tell you, I was so calm and mellow. I was really horny. I was really sweet, though. I was sweet as hell.

0: But yeah, I was overly horny.
1: Interesting.
2: Per getting a booty.
1: Did you get some?
2: Who the fuck?
0: Getting a booty.
2: Per what the hell? What is that?
1: I think my neighbor got some. I'm gonna go get one from her.
2: I'm gonna go get me one.
1: Yeah, I'm willing to buy shows in. Hold on a minute.
2: I'll be
1: right there.
2: We is doing this. We is doing
3: all right.
2: We
3: well,
2: talk about this.
3: AK and Uncle Stella, y'all want to comment on that?
1: Give her a badge.
2: Shit.
3: Anybody?
0: No.
2: Booty.
0: To each his own.
2: Do not knock it till you drop.
1: A bad motherfucker.
2: It's a bad motherfucker.
1: Use that nigga and that bitch.
2: Goddamn time.
3: Auntie Stella, any comment before I play the song?
2: I am blown away.
4: I don't know what it is that they. I'm in my 70s, so girl, excuse me, baby girl. That's a little much.
3: Ooh, wow,
4: that's a different generation.
3: Bam! Bam! Make me want to go back to 18.
1: Well, I just wanted to do it. I just want to hear about it.
3: Shit.
2: Yeah, all right. No, I want to know.
3: All right. Damn, I don't even know if we're going to finish the rest of this damn show with her music. I'm still stuck on this perk in the booty.
1: Come in here starting something.
3: Damn.
2: Petty ass pumpkin is in the building. Yeah.
3: I wonder if she was talking about the rainbow. We'll be right back, y'all.

0: All right, that's number two on that debut album that's going to be dropping tonight. That's Perk Up in the Booty. That's Conceited. Right here on the Hilltop Radio Show. Go ahead, AK. Talk to us, baby.
1: Yo.
2: Yo. Well, I could definitely tell that she's mean with that pen, you know what I'm saying? So the fact that she did poetry first, I mean, because she's very descriptive, I mean, you know, because when she's describing all of this, I'm like, yeah, I felt like I was in the video, you know what I'm saying? I'm like, I'm right there, and she's just, you know, describing it all. So, I mean, she's very good with the pen, you know, very descriptive. Yeah.
0: Yeah. Hell yeah.
1: Damn.
2: She grabs her audience.
0: She's putting us, like you said, AK, she's putting us right there with her, you know, like, yeah, damn, she putting that perk way up that booty. You know what I'm saying? Yeah, okay, all right. Auntie Stella,
3: I like her voice.
1: Mm-hmm.
3: And she has the kind of voice that she can sing anything she wants.
1: Mm-hmm.
3: She's a good writer as well. If you wrote all those songs, the lyrics to that song,
2: you're very good.
3: Yeah, you're very, very good. But you have a beautiful voice, and you can sing. While I was listening to the song, because I'm a person that listened to the voice, of an artist, and you can do the rap. And you can fall in there and do a Beyonce or a what's her name? Is it Leah? You can roll with whoever you want to roll with if you want to. You could change your style a little bit, just, you know, and roll with them. But you have a beautiful voice, and test it out on everything you can get your hands on.
0: Yes.
2: Oh, that's some good advice.
0: Mm-hmm. Yeah.
3: Yeah. Don't just do rap. Do every, you know, go to through every genre and just, you know, because you got a nice voice.
0: Yeah, I can hear her singing on some of her songs, you know, instead of finding someone else to sing for. I can see her doing that. She has that gift. Mm-hmm. Yeah.
3: Mm-hmm. Yeah.
0: Robin Lynn.
4: Definitely in the scene. Every song that you write, when we listen to it, we are right there. And it's just like in your and I just love it.
1: Yeah.
0: Salvatore, go ahead. The soulful one. What you got for us?
1: Yet again, just like DJ AK-47 said, yet again, that voice, commanding, demanding. But I'm going to tell you about this song right here. See this song right here? And this is, I'm talking about any white, Asian, no matter what nationality or woman it is. Every woman got this side of them in them.
0: Mm-hmm.
1: You feel what I'm saying? Everything she was saying, everybody got that. So I'm like this, man, I could see the rich white bitches just, you know what I'm saying? Sitting back listening. I'm just saying, I mean, we liked it. This is what we love. But I'm just looking at the other woman. Everybody got that side in them. And I love that, because that's that side that she's going to command. When their ears open up, they not going to look at what she's saying, because what she's saying, that's true. Fuck, you done felt that before. Don't act like you, man. You feel what I'm saying? That's why I'm loving I'm loving what you represent. She go harder, and I love Lil' Kim. Mm-hmm. I love them, but baby, you go hard, and I like that.
0: Mm-hmm.
1: I like that, because everything she's saying, we've all thought. We just didn't know how to say it. And you dressed that bitch up so nice. Choker on and everything.
0: And you know, while earlier we didn't compare her with Nicki Minaj and Megan Thee Stallion, because She's more like, she reminds me more of a little Kim Foxy Brown.
1: But better.
3: Okay,
1: than me.
3: Let me tell you.
0: Better.
1: Yes.
3: But let me give you, Patty an idea of what I'm saying. Okay, Queen Latifah, she came out, you know, on rap, hip hop.
0: Mm-hmm.
3: And that's how she made it. Okay. Mm-hmm. But then she starts, she had such a beautiful voice, and you can hear, I could hear it. And then she starts singing other songs, and she got a blues album that just blows my mind when I listen to jazz and
1: I know,
3: blues.
1: Huh?
3: And that's what I could see her going into different, you know, arenas.
0: Well, let's talk about, you said Queen Latifah, and she, Queen Latifah also covered Simply Beautiful by Al Green. She did such a good job. They did a third copy of that where Al Green featured himself on her album with Simply Beautiful the third time around.
3: Mm-hmm.
0: Yeah.
3: Yeah.
0: So
3: and
0: she can see.
3: That's what I was listening to. I'm like, okay, she can do a whole lot with herself. A whole lot. I mean, she bad.
0: Yeah.
2: Thank you.
3: I love her voice. Yes, ma'am. I love your voice. So you can go, you know.
0: And this song,
3: Roar. You can go, you know. Hey.
0: Oh yeah.
3: So go ahead.
0: And this song that we just played, that's also AK, Robin, Solfatore, and Stella. That's also, I can see that playing in a movie too. One of those big time trap movies. I can see it.
2: Yeah,
4: yeah, absolutely. Yeah. Mm-hmm. On that TV show, is it Pussy something? Pussy Palace? What's that show on
1: P-Valley?
4: P-Valley.
0: Yeah.
4: Mm-hmm.
0: Mm-hmm. Yeah. Yeah, she's got.
3: I can also hear it on. In one or two scenes in Power.
0: Oh yeah, oh yeah.
3: Mm-hmm.
0: You know, what I'm getting ready to think about doing is I know we're dropping, you know, dropping it tonight, but I'm gonna bring you back, Petty, sometime next month. And see what your album does for you in a month, and bring you back. And then what we're gonna do is I'm gonna listen to your album again and pick certain songs, and then I'm gonna invite some people from the film and television industry on, and I want them to give their opinion if your music is film, TV, you know, commercial ready, and make that connection with you to, you know, to make your music go a little bit more than where it needs to be at. You need a lot more. If you get the right people backing you, you can be the next big one coming out of the Midwest.
3: Mm-hmm.
0: Real talk.
3: Mm-hmm.
2: And that's a hell of a even thing to do for me, so I will be here. I'll be back.
0: Yeah,
3: that's what's up.
0: Artists deserve, you know, when you're working hard and you creating something different than what you hear and see every day, those are the type of artists that you want to push,
5: right?
0: You know, help them get where they need to be at. Is that a true statement to say, you guys? You know,
3: I would agree.
4: Yeah,
3: I agree to that.
4: Yeah.
3: Mm-hmm.
0: Solfatore, you're back. Welcome back, Sofu. Solfatore, you think, yes, you know, the same way? You know what I'm saying?
3: Yeah.
0: She deserves that connection. Yeah.
3: Yes, I agree. I agree. Because I see so much, man, come on. Nah, and then she has, she's working with someone or some people who really understand
0: and believe in her
3: sound, and then they believe in her. So yes, I really believe. Mm-hmm. And after 5 years, it's time. I think she's ready.
4: Mm-hmm.
3: She's ready.
4: Mm-hmm.
0: So what we get ready to do is going to be your birthday present, your Christmas present, Mother's Day, whenever. Every holiday, that's your present from us to you. Only thing we want from you is when you get to the Grammys, we need tickets.
5: Yeah, that's right, God damn it. And shout out. And shout out. That's right.
0: Okay. That's what's up. But you know, these artists were, and like I said, you guys know, I say this all the time on the radio, Salvatore and AK. I say we as DJs in radio, we fail some of these artists that really need that attention.
4: Yeah,
0: we just play their music, interview them, and move on to the next one. We got to start doing more as a whole and as a family, because DJs is a family, radio is a family. So we have to do more. You know, apologize. Yeah, we have to do more. There you go, following up and not only that, AK, we got to have more of a better relationship with the artists.
3: That's right. Yeah. That's right.
0: A better relationship. Yeah,
2: that's true.
0: Yeah. And stop letting other DJs and other people influence you on not playing certain artists' music when they deserve to be played and heard. Seriously. We got to stop. We got to get out of that petty shit.
3: Yeah.
2: Yeah, that crab in the bucket stuff. Yeah, absolutely.
3: Yeah. You know, I'm in Virginia, and Missy used to, Missy Elliott, I think that's her last name. Mm-hmm. She used to come to the radio station and sit and chill with the DJs. Mm-hmm. We can't do that anymore.
0: Mm-mm. Nah.
3: And the more she come, you know, they'll play her record because she's sitting there looking at them like, you better play it, damn.
0: That's advertising, if you look at it.
3: That's exactly right.
0: Yeah, it's advertising.
3: That's exactly right.
0: Mm-hmm. That's building your radio station up. Not only the radio station, you're building DJ up, whoever the DJ is playing your
5: music. Exactly. Right.
0: Yeah.
5: Exactly. I look at it as just plain old networking. That's what it is networking. You know, I want to keep my name out there. I just want to make sure, you know, I keep communication open with them. You know, whatever, whatever. Something might be coming up, and I might just, decide to pop in. Mm-hmm. You never know.
2: Everybody needs somebody. Mm-hmm.
0: Exactly. Yeah, now, honestly, back in the day, if we had someone like Miss Petty Ass Punkin come through, we would try to keep her at the radio station as long as we could, because people, as soon as, you know, you're dialing, they got someone there at the, you know, at the radio station. Now that's word of mouth, man. Tune in to such and such, you know, Miss Petty Ass is interviewing, you know, out of the blue. And that's what gave some of the radio stations, when we were doing 45s and albums, that, you know, that put us how popular radio stations were on artists that came through the town to, you know, concerts and stuff. And that's how we grabbed some of the artists, you know, had the management stop, you know, come through the radio station. They don't even do that no more. Yeah.
5: Right. No, they don't. You're right, DJ Sean. Mm-hmm. You're right.
2: Mm-hmm.
3: I
5: want to ask you this, DJ Sean. Just off of the knowledge and the information that you know, how many people are actually still listening to the radio today?
0: Man, it's hard to say nowadays because everything is streaming. Everything is streaming.
5: Yeah.
0: Look at television. Look how far we came from TV. You know, y'all remember we used to have black and white television with two knobs, and we had to get aluminum foil and hangers just to get a damn, you know, reception. You know what I'm saying? Even TV's changed. Everything's going to streaming now. Yeah.
2: We've come a long way.
0: Yeah. Come a long way. Music's changing as well too, you know what I'm saying?
4: Mm-hmm.
0: Go ahead, Robin.
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4: 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And so now it's almost impossible to tune into some of those stations on a physical radio now. And we can't even really, really tell, because just in a flash, but we can't tell how many, because in a flash, right, everything has been converted to digital, to streaming. And right, artists, you guys need to be aware of that, because internet spins don't count for Billboard and royalties. So now they had a sudden drop in their royalties because the radio stations were being digital now. So
5: what? Then what if they don't take streaming, and radio is now pretty much streaming? How do they do it then, Robin? I'm sorry.
0: Hold on, y'all. We're getting in a whole different conversation.
5: Sorry.
0: Yeah, we're getting off topic, y'all. We'll pick it back up once we finish with Miss Petty Ass Pumpkin, and then we're gonna, if she, yeah, you know what I'm saying?
5: I'm Let's sorry.
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0: All right, welcome back. It's the Hilltop Radio Show. We got the Queens of Radio along with Miss, let me say it right, Ms. Petty Ass Pumpkin is in the house. Petty, again, man, we're enjoying your energy and conversation. And we're very proud and happy to have you back on here tonight, and you allowing us to, you know, break your album live here on this dropping midnight tonight. Yeah.
7: Yes.
0: Anything you want to say to the fans out there, or, you know, people that are listening, that are checking you out, anything you want to add or say? Yeah.
7: Yeah. You can get my Mean Girls album through me right now, $10, hand in hand.
0: And you also cash at me, and you can get it for $69.95.
5: You dumb. You are so stupid.
0: Now she said, I'm trying to make $10 off the damn on my damn music. And you know they're trying to get 70 from me, damn it. Yeah.
7: I told you, DJ Sean, you get that hoe off of 70, you keep that 70 on my mama.
0: All right. All right. 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Number three on your album is Favorite. Talk to us about Favorite.
7: So Favorite is actually a single that dropped probably like 2023, I want to say 2024, one of them years. No, probably 2024, yep. And Favorite is well over 10K on all platforms alone, wow, but we decided to throw it on the album because it fit the vibe of the album.
0: All right. Here it is. Favorite.

0: Yeah, that's favorite.
1: Man,
0: that's how
2: I like that one.
0: Let's go ahead. Let's start with Auntie Stella. Go ahead, Auntie Stella. Let's start with you.
2: Auntie Stella, you know, let me tell you something, Teddy. I heard, and I hope you don't get offended, I heard Megan Thee Stallion on there. Okay, thank you. Because that's what I'm picturing, because I can't see your face. So I'm picturing a Megan Thee Stallion singing that song, okay? Sound like she could do that. But this... But no, that is bad. That song is right off the chain, and I love the music and the ending. You know, it's like it puts you in two different vibes when you hear you sing or rap, and then the music is playing on another spectrum. You know, and it blows your mind. All somebody got to do is get high, get some reefer or something like that. And sit back and they be
0: the
2: perfect
1: hear one right here go ahead, Stella.
2: It makes you, it remind you of the haunted house. Okay, I hope I'm not offending you. Am I offending you, baby?
3: No, ma'am. The Megan's a bad bitch.
0: Nah, because I'm gonna say this real quick, Stella. The haunted house, the haunted house theme came to me. I said, if she would do a video like a Frankenstein style video with this song playing, man, let me tell you, that would be a badass video. And it has somebody on the origin.
1: Bitch, I'm coming. That's all I know. I'm coming getting that video.
2: You got that music, coming. And then she starts, rapping, and oh my God, it's like, whoa. Oh, yeah. Get your mind tickling your brain a little bit. But go ahead, girl. You got something going for yourself. I like that.
3: Thank you.
0: Go ahead, Robin.
4: I like her better than I like Cardi B. Man, this girl is tight. She's right. You can't tell her nothing. You don't even need to tell her nothing. I mean, you know, well, we could just go on and end the show. She don't need no more from
2: Party
4: us tonight.
2: Over?
4: Just get out of here.
2: Party's over. Okay.
4: Yeah. I'm really, really, really happy to meet you. This is like excellent to have someone come across that's hitting on all the cylinders. I admire you. Yeah. I admire you.
3: Thank you so much.
0: Moving on to AK, talk to us, baby. What you got for us?
5: All right. Well, I mean, we're just going higher and higher. I mean, it was really good. I felt that this record really allowed us to get to know her even more as far as personality is concerned. She was telling us what she's like. She was telling us who she is even more. And, you know, allowing her fans to connect with her even more. So, I mean, I feel like this was a very good record.
0: Oh, yeah. Oh,
5: thank
0: yeah.
5: You.
0: Salvatore.
5: You're welcome. Soulful
0: one.
1: Pretty ass punk, and you was a bad bitch.
5: Patty.
1: I'm going to call you pretty, though. Pretty petty, what they call her, though. But Patty, baby, you is a bad bitch. Let me tell you, I done experienced the fun Patty. I done experienced look, we not gonna sit around. We gotta get it together. We gotta make a move. We ain't got time to sit here and wallow. I done experienced that Patty, and I done also experienced that Patty. You don't wanna mess with me. You don't want to fuck with me. You don't want this smoke. I'm telling you. I done met that Patty. Girl, I am loving everything about you, what you stand for. I'm so serious. Because you are saying everything that we as women be wanting to say that, you know, we ain't as, we don't know how to articulate it as good like that.
0: Can I say this real quick, Silvatore? I didn't mean to cut you off. She is explaining. You know how people cuss and they think they cuss and they don't know how to cuss?
1: Yes.
0: She's giving it to us in cussing, but she knows how to cuss with it.
1: Right.
0: If that makes sense. Yeah. Yeah. Go ahead. I'm sorry.
1: It makes sense. That's just it. She's making it make sense.
0: Yeah.
1: Period. So it's almost like, man, I appreciate that coming from artist to artist, woman to woman. I appreciate you taking me on this journey with you, because everything that you said in each song you did, we were there with you. We were there with you, and we were feeling this shit. Even when that bitch was looking at you crazy, and you was letting her know who you were, standing there looking at me. I was standing there with you, just looking at that bitch like, now make a move, because we all gonna jump. As soon as you
0: bust
1: jump,
0: a move, bust a move. Fucking move.
1: That's so. I mean, you what just you took us do? There with you. Each song, you just took us there. But I love it. I love it, girl. Continue to do what you do. Continue working.
0: Oh yeah. That you
1: got and continue to make that sound. That sound, because it is.
0: Don't let nobody change you. Don't let nobody change
1: you. That's your sound right there. Yeah.
0: Don't let nobody change your motherfucking style and sound.
1: At all, goddamn it. That's you. That's you.
3: Yeah, thank you.
0: I want to do this. Robin, I want to connect her with you. And I think this album, Robin, honestly, I think she needs better distribution on this one. I think y'all too. Miss Petty Ass, I'm gonna link you up with Robin, and we're gonna get you some better distribution on this album here. Yeah, you need to get these royalties coming in big time. None of that little chump ass change. You need dollars. Yeah. Real talk. Yeah.
3: Okay, thanks. I'll link you with Robin.
4: Yeah, you're welcome. Where's your next performance?
3: I'm actually, that's so crazy. Yeah. Y'all got dropping the tea on the call. So, for the first time ever, because they do not want my name on the stage. They don't want me on the stage out here. At Pride, for the first time ever, I'll be touching the stage two times at this Pride Festival, the more hour.
0: All right. Oh, yeah. See, the real ones, they try to keep off the stage.
4: Mm-hmm.
0: Yeah. Yeah, the real ones, they try to keep off stage. Yeah. And Salvatore and AK, y'all experienced that, you know, in that Southern Soul, you know, they try to keep you guys off the stage daily. You know what I'm saying?
3: Absolutely. You are right about that. Yeah, we can relate.
0: Yeah. So they know what it is. But I'm a fan and anything.
1: So all she doing is just letting me know this is everywhere. It is happening everywhere. Mm-hmm. Yes.
0: Mm-hmm.
3: Yes, ma'am.
0: I'm a fan, like I was saying, I'm a fan and anything that you need, honestly, just ask. We got you. Hell yeah.
3: Thank you.
0: We got you. Yeah, I'm rocking. Yeah, even though she put me in my place before we even came on the air, you know, I ain't going to hold it against her. Nah, let me stop.
4: Y'all started off on the wrong foot.
0: I guess I did. She embarrassed me in front of Salvatore. I like, damn. You could have called me and told me that. Nah, let me stop. Oh, man. Anything else anybody want to add before we move on to the fourth? Damn, we're moving slow. I think we're just going to play the first.
3: We just want to make sure that we encourage her. I mean, because she has it. We just got to make sure that she, you know, well, we already know that she knows, but, you know, it's always good to hear it. You got it.
0: Yeah, yeah, she got it. She got it. Anything else you want to add, Stella? Are you good?
4: No, I think I've talked too much already.
2: And then compared her to Megan Thee Stallion. But at least she liked her. So, is that okay?
3: Yes, you okay.
2: Okay. Yeah, thank you.
0: Well, at least we can say she ain't got the controversy behind her like that one does. You know what I'm saying?
2: Mm-hmm. Yeah. Yeah. Well, yeah. But I do like Megan's voice. I like her voice. And while I was listening to her, I said, dang. My eyes closed. I could see Megan.
0: If you go to Petty's Instagram, I'll go on there. She be shaking her thing on just like Megan Stallion does. She be doing it.
2: Does she really?
0: Oh, hell yeah.
2: Okay.
0: Yeah, girl, hold no. She like that perk in her booty.
2: can I ask you another question? Who idea was it to make that song like that? Where it starts off like you in the haunted house, and then somebody come out there just laying it on the people, blasting them like you're doing.
3: It was, so Frozen Productions is the one who produced it. We didn't interact on how I was going to hop on there. So he produced it, and I was like, yo, this beat's fucking fire. And I just kind of relaxed a bit and then hopped on it. And, like, I wanted to let the beat breathe. That's what I really wanted to do because it was such a robbery. I'm like, I got to let this beat breathe a little bit.
2: Mm-hmm.
0: Wait a minute. 5 years real in the time. Game, and you know what breathing means on the beat? Man, get the fuck out of here. Wow. This girl is I ain't gonna say B. Yeah, this girl's man. Bad. This girl's bad.
2: Mm-hmm.
0: I'll let Tori say the other part. Yeah, this girl's bad. Yeah.
1: Yeah, she bad. Yeah, she bad.
0: Man, well, AK yes. said it. AK That's said what I'm it saying, best.
1: Man. Yeah. Yes.
0: Would I be wrong to say she's seasoned and ahead of her head and ahead way ahead of other artists time. That yeah mm-hmm. over time as well too. Wow.
2: Mm-hmm.
0: Yeah.
2: Mm-hmm.
1: No.
0: Yeah, it's just
1: no. Artists she's form. Paying attention. Her knowledge.
0: Yeah.
1: She's educating herself.
3: Mm-hmm. Very calculating.
0: There you go. Yep. Mm-hmm.
1: Definitely a parent.
0: Yeah. Yeah, she got a nice sized baby. She birthed a nice baby. This baby's gonna get a lot of attention. Yeah.
2: Mm-hmm.
0: What's your baby's name? Oh, your baby's so cute. Gucci, Gucci, Goo. Sorry. Head of class. Talk to us about head of class.
2: And then you ask him, what's the baby's name and what is her name? Miss?
0: Miss.
3: Petty.
2: That really blow people's mind. Yeah, that blows people's mind. You'd be like, and what's your baby's name?
0: Hell yeah. Gucci, Gucci, Goo.
3: You funny because what's crazy is I call all my albums and stuff my babies.
0: Oh, wow.
3: Mm-hmm.
4: Okay. Petty ass Gucci, Gucci. Petty ass baby boy. Petty ass Bubba.
0: Alright, tell us about tell us about head of class. Talk to us about that.
3: Head of class is number 4. So yes. I told you the whole album for Frozen. Head of class is, I think y'all going to enjoy this. This is sampled by, I want to say, Jodeci Feenan. And I'm a little more sexy on this. I'm a lot more laid back. I'm a lot more like, I'm not playing about my nigga on this. It's that type of energy.
0: Well, all right.
1: Let me put my legs up.

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1: Man.
0: Go ahead, Salvatore. We're going to start with you. Go ahead. Do your thing.
1: Oh. So, no.
0: Oh, go ahead, Auntie.
1: Okay. Man, look.
0: Oh,
1: man,
0: go ahead, look.
1: Girl. Shit. This is my favorite one out of all of them. I love them.
2: Is it?
1: Oh, okay. Hey.
0: We're having problems hearing you, Tori. You're in and out.
2: You sure that's her or me?
0: No, Salvatore.
1: You want to go, Stella?
2: I love her voice. She can sing. She want to. And the way she did that song, I'm like, you, Salvatore. That song is one of her best. Each song I hear, I've heard so far, is better than the last song.
0: Mm-hmm.
2: So yeah. Far, yeah. Each song, yeah. But she got a nice voice, and you're not just, you know, throwing the words out there. You got a tune to your voice, you know. Like you can getting ready to break out and sing a song with it. Do you feel that, Soulful, Terry? Is Soulful Terry there?
0: Yeah, she's on here. I think she's having microphone issues.
2: Oh, okay.
0: Yeah.
2: So do you think I'm, are you feeling what I said, Sean?
0: Yeah, I'm feeling it. Uh-huh. Oh, yeah. Yeah.
2: Mm-hmm.
0: Hey, Kay.
2: Going to back me up.
3: This is my very favorite one. It was, I mean, I don't know. I just found myself moving to it a whole lot. And I mean, the way she was talking and she was like, look, you better tell her to play her position because this is what it is. I mean, I just loved it. I mean, it's something that, a lot of us females have gone through, you know, when we just had to decide that we wanted to, if that's what we wanted. We wanted to stick and stay and that whomever had to fall in line. So, I mean, whether we want to admit it or not, I mean, it's real life stuff. It's real life stuff. And I think that's my favorite one.
4: Mm-hmm. I'm here, y'all. I'm sorry.
0: Yeah, we couldn't hear you. You were you were in and out real bad, Salvatore.
4: Yeah. Y'all were in and out on my side too. But I'm trying to cut my computer off, but I called in. But I'm sorry to interrupt. Who was talking? Go ahead.
0: AK.
3: Come on. Did I need to say it again? Did y'all hear me or no?
0: Yeah, we heard you. Salvatore just asked me who was talking. That's all. Go ahead, Salvatore.
3: Gotcha.
4: Man, like I said, I love this version of you as well. So she done showed us the raw and hood side. Now she done showed us the sexy side. Girl, I love it. You hear me? I love the beat. Just the way you made me feel. I'm telling you. See, even thugs get sexy too. I'm just saying. But like I said, that's that side of us women. That's that we all got that side, but the way she does it, even though she's very detailed and she's very descriptive, it is the truth, and it is beautiful to me. It's beautifully said. It's beautifully said, because I mean, ain't no sense in me, first of all, beating around the bush about it. This is what it is, and that's what I love. That's why I say I love your style. I love the way you do it. It's so you. It's so authentic. Do not change it. I don't give a damn what they tell you. That's you, because baby, I will bump this. I will bump all your shit. That's how serious it is, because you have not disappointed me yet. So
3: thank you.
4: Yeah, I love this. I love the sexy side of you. You're going to bring that out a little bit more though. I like that. Okay. Yeah, get real raunchy and raw with it. Cause yeah, I need something to put in the bedroom.
0: All you gotta do is go to her. All you gotta do is go to her Instagram. You can see it.
4: Shit, I need something.
0: She need to name a song. She need her next song that she do. She need to call it "As Nasty as I Wanna Be."
4: I'm just saying, baby.
0: I'm just saying. As nasty as I wanna be. Yeah.
4: Do it, girl. Do it. Do it.
0: Hell yeah. Nasty as I wanna be.
4: Shit, girl.
0: And you get, and you could get AK and Salvatore to sing, background for you on that one. As nasty as I wanna be.
4: Yeah, baby. I sing "Put Your Dick in My Mouth Just So Pretty." I'll say that real good for you. Sure will.
5: Damn. Well, what did I just walk into?
4: I'm just saying.
5: My kind of conversation right here. Hey,
4: look, you're going to play that for Double Chocolate. That's what that is.
5: Double Chocolate. Hey, Double Chocolate.
0: Oh, I just got to say this real quick. DJ AK, you sure you want to be a part of this crazy ass family?
4: She sure, she is fine. She good.
0: Because we got the one that starts it all, she just tuned in, so I already know where we're going at now.
4: That's right.
0: Before I play the song again, Robin, anything you want to add?
4: Sean, you're stupid.
0: Oh, Robin must fell asleep.
4: After that song, Robin, she busy.
5: Uh-oh.
4: No, she didn't. No, she did not. Hey.
0: I told y'all when Double Chocolate comes on here, the whole damn show goes a whole different tune. Always fucking with shit.
4: She sleep alright.
0: We sorry, Miss Petty Ass.
4: No, I ain't. Shit. Petty started it. No, I ain't.
0: Damn.
4: That last song did it. That last song really did it. Yeah.
2: Mm-hmm.
4: Mm-hmm. Thank you, Petty.
0: Well, we're gonna play it for you, Double Chocolate. Oh, Double Chocolate, this is hip hop rap underground.
4: Mm.

0: Oh man, ain't that when Tori says something about putting it in the mouth? Go ahead, double chocolate.
1: You know what? You know what's so cool? She says it's so smooth. Tell that bitch to fall in line. I like that. Real calmly.
0: Hell yeah. Go ahead, double chocolate.
2: Shut up. I like that shit.
3: I'm telling you. I knew it.
2: Yes. Let me get that so I can rock that in my
3: I'm trying to tell you, bro. I'm trying to tell you, man.
2: I like that. Who that there?
3: What?
2: Who that there?
0: Miss Petty
2: the song, y'all.
0: Miss Petty Ass Pumpkin. She's on with us live. We're breaking her album.
2: Assumption. Yeah, I like that shit. It's raw.
3: Yeah.
2: The voice is smooth.
3: Pretty petty
2: I like
3: with
2: the beat. Huh? Yeah.
3: Oh,
2: and it's petty, but it's direct. Yeah. I love it. And I ain't big on no rap, but you see that there right there? I got to get that.
0: Hey, double chat guy, ask you a question. Have you ever had a
3: what I said? What I said?
0: You ever had a Percocet in your booty?
2: Hold on, a Percocet in the booty?
0: In your booty?
2: Yeah, shit. No, only thing going in there is some a good, good day.
0: All right.
2: No.
0: All right.
2: No.
0: All right.
2: No.
0: All right.
2: Get your fingers on, Lee.
0: Oh man, boy, I tell you.
2: Well,
0: we weren't like this
2: though.
0: We weren't like this until Miss Petty Ass Funkin' came on tonight. I don't know why we
1: double chocolate.

0: first one, and we're gonna end it there. We're gonna end it there with five songs, because, like I said, we're gonna want everybody going. Boo. We want Salvatore. She's having issues. Yes,
1: sir. Oh, yes, sir.
0: Oh, you having issues again with your mic? Can you hear me? Okay.
1: I'm about to call in. Yeah, I'm calling in.
0: Okay.
1: Okay. Can you hear me?
0: Yeah.
1: Okay. I'm about to just cut this off. Let's stay on the phone.
0: Oh, wait a minute, y'all. I'm sorry. This is number five on our album. This is Touch Me. You want to give us a little insight on Touch Me?
2: So Touch Me is a collab. It's a feature with Terry Underhill singing on there. It's kind of like tropical vibes and shit. This is my second time ever doing a sing-song song. My first time ever doing one was with a Latin artist, so it was in Spanish. So this one was fun because it was in English.
0: Oh, okay. All right, here we go.

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1: If it feels good to you, turn it up. 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
0: All right, let's start with how about DJ AK-47?
2: All right. This one was very energetic. I mean, it's something that I can see someone vibing to in the club. Also, you know, on those private nights at the house, you know, turning that up, that would be good. I mean, it's just a very energetic record, a very fun record. I really love that record as well. Thank you.
0: Auntie You're welcome. Stella, getting that free gone. Yeah, music. Her doing that belly dancing on you. Yeah.
3: Oh, yeah. Okay. Now, that particular song, she can sing her butt off. She's not trying to hide. That's number one. I love that song. But it reminds me of, it's not butt. And it reminds me of being in, like, Miami, walking down the street, the strip there. Also parts of New York. And it has a Latin type of feel to it. And I love the way

0: you say touch my body?
1: Touch my body, body.
2: Yes.
1: Yeah, baby.
0: I love
1: come here, girl.
0: Yes. Yes. I mean, you got a good range, girl. You really do. Yes.
3: Thank you.
0: And you know what? The weird part about it is each song that I've heard sound better than the last song.
3: Mm-hmm.
0: Is that for you, Sophie?
3: Yes. Yes.
0: Mm-hmm.
3: Yes.
0: Each song.
3: That's why I said she has not disappointed me.
0: Mm-mm.
2: Hell no.
3: Mm-mm.
2: Double chocolate. Hot chocolate is what Auntie Stella called you.
4: Touch my body. Touch my body. Hey, let me tell you. Play that shit again. That's what you need to do. That's what you need to do. Mm-hmm.

0: That's new. Got a double play right here on the Hilltop Radio Show. Touch me, Ms. Petty Ass Pumpkins in the house. Go ahead, Double Chocolate. Talk to us.
1: Look, I thought I liked the other songs. I think this one here trumps it. Like, this, I only heard two songs, but this one here is my number one right now. I really like it. I love your voice. I'm a big fan of reggae and Caribbean music. I used to do a little belly dancing back in the day. Not no big belly dancer, but, you know. So I love it. So this is a song I could definitely use to work out. So anything that I can use to help work out, whether it's slow or fast, this got to go on my playlist, so I'm going to need that for sure. I really like that song.
2: Thank you.
1: Yeah.
3: Yes.
0: All right. Moving on. Soulful Tori, the Soulful One. What you got for us?
3: Man, let me tell you what. I can see this song being played. I can see this song being played on a sandy white beach at my all-white 50th birthday party. With all the nice liquors they got, with the tiki torches and everybody, all the ladies dressed in their finest with their head wraps. I see that. Oh, man. What?
1: That's right, Safari.
3: You could also see this on the movie.
0: Yes.
3: I can see this in the movie and the club scene, or it could be a scene like what I just described. But it's, of course, it's got to be a party scene, but it's got to be that, not that, you know, it's that sexy dancing, that real sexy on
0: like
3: each
0: the
3: other.
0: like the Indian women do, you know. It took me to the video. I was like, the video took me to like I Dream of Jeannie, the outfits like she wears, you know what I mean?
3: Yes.
0: That silk, you know, and the belly dancing and stuff like that inside of a, you know, you're rubbing the what's the name, so she can pop out of the bottle and everything. That's where it took me, a lot of belly dancing and stuff like that. A lot of, you know, women doing the belly dancing and shit like that. Yeah, real sexy.
3: All that.
0: Yeah,
3: very sexy.
4: Well, it took me to a Latin country. I could see somebody doing the cha-cha-cha or the, what's the other?
3: Oh, yeah.
4: You know, because...
3: Yeah,
4: I'm not gonna sing the song because nobody can touch her song right now. Gotta rehearse that song. But yeah, I love her voice, and I just love the arrangement to it. But yeah, I can see that Latino type of vibe. Sean is with the genie coming out the bottle.
1: I like that idea. That'd be cute for a video.
4: Like
2: for a music video or something.
0: Yes.
1: You know, I could also. I lost my train of thought.
0: If you want me to do
1: a video, you should definitely do it like that.
0: You remember you guys remember in the 80s when they did videos? They did videos that were something like modern that was going on TV or around that was going on. And we lost that now because everybody's doing videos at gas stations and, you know, on the street corner and stuff like that, which is taken away from the song. I'm not being disrespectful. I'm just saying, like, music needs to go back to, the videos need to go back to, oh, man, I can see that in the song while I'm hearing it. You follow what I mean?
3: Have a meaning. Imagination.
0: Your imagination. She's already taking us there with her sound. She's taking us there.
3: Exactly.
0: So now we got to let our imagination take over our mind. Because when the music came on, the first thing that came to my mind was belly dancing.
1: Absolutely.
3: Yes, indeed.
0: And the only thing I could think of with that was I Dream a Genie, the ladies wearing that type of outfits and stuff. You know, that real silk. Yeah, sexy. Mm-hmm. That's sexy.
4: Right. Mm-hmm. Yeah. Right. Well, I'm the only one that decided to go to a Latin country with her song. That reminds me so much of walking down the street in Miami.
0: Well, Double Chocolate did say Caribbean. She did say Caribbean.
4: Yes. It can fit. That just goes to show it can fit. Mm-hmm. It can fit anywhere. That's just it. Mm-hmm. It has a feel to it.
0: Yeah.
4: Mm-hmm.
1: Yeah. And I like it because it's universal. You could kind of do a little bit of everything. Else. You could even, if you want to jump on the trend with the line dance, a nice line dance with that. With the Caribbean feel.
3: Yeah.
1: That would be nice. That way everybody could be involved and nothing complicated. I like all the complicated stuff.
0: Now if you get some fellas wanna be in the video. If the fellas wanna be in the video, no fans. We're not doing that. No fans.
3: No, we ain't doing that. Now you don't need no fan to this. Shit no.
0: Well, you know they'll try to bring one in.
3: Shit, I wish a motherfucker would. Oh, no. This is petty ass punkin. She ain't gonna allow that shit. If she say don't bring no fucking fan, don't bring no motherfucking fan. Point blank.
5: Nada.
3: Okay, it ain't that type of song.
4: hey, Bad Bunny would be very proud of her.
3: Mm-hmm. Mm-hmm.
4: Right.
3: Yes.
0: Yeah, I can see it. It's Dominican.
4: Say it in Spanish, and she interpreted for us. Because he can't speak English. Mm-hmm. I mean, he's singing in Spanish, and she'd be, oh my goodness, that would tear up Puerto Rico. But go ahead.
0: Let's do this. Miss petty ass punk, I appreciate you for allowing us to, you know, break bread with your album tonight and get to know you a little better, and just having your presence here means a whole lot, not only to us but to the listeners, and your ability to give us five songs and five different styles from you. Yes. You're artists.
4: Yes.
5: Thank you.
0: Because none of your songs sound
5: alike. Like nope.
0: Mm-mm. Yeah. Mm-mm. They all were different. And that's what you artists, like everybody on this phone that sing, you guys, y'all know when you brought y'all music to us, none of y'all music sound the same. And that's what music is supposed to be. It's supposed to be played and not sound the same. Everybody's music is supposed to sound different.
5: Right.
3: Mm-hmm.
0: Yeah. I'm definitely bringing you back. You're definitely coming back next month when I get to take film and TV people on here. We're definitely going to play some of your music and get some of your music. Because it deserved to be in a movie. You know what I mean? A trap, a good trap movie, a good, you know, a good Ice Cube movie or something like that. You know what I mean? A gangster movie. You know what
3: exactly.
0: I'm yeah.
3: Yeah.
0: Bro, yeah. Relationship. Most definitely. You know, relationship movie. Now you got a song that could be in a Caribbean movie. Yeah.
5: Exactly.
0: Yeah.
3: Mm-hmm.
0: Yeah. Now, let's do this before we let you go. DJ AK-47, any words of encouragement you want to leave with Miss Petty Ass Punky?
5: I just want to piggyback on something that another member of the panel said earlier. Just stay authentic, stay true to yourself, stay motivated, all that confidence that you're portraying, you know, towards your audience and stuff. I mean, we love it. We really, really love it. And I mean, when your song started, I loved them from the start. But when you showed me that those differences, I mean, I just started to extra love you. So, yeah, I don't know. I mean, it's up from here. Mm-hmm. It's up from here.
3: Mm-hmm. Mm-hmm.
5: Thank you. Thanks. Yeah, thank you too.
0: Auntie Stella.
4: Yeah. Keep doing what you're doing, girl. You know, you got it. You really, and it's the weirdest thing is for me is each song sound better than the last song.
0: Mm-hmm.
4: And I love your voice. Yeah, I love, you know, you even though you rap, but you can still, I can still hear some singing,
0: mm-hmm.
4: you know, in mm-hmm. your voice. And you hit some notes, too. That's like, wow. Yeah. I'm like, go ahead, girl. Mm-hmm. You're going soprano on us. But yeah. That you stay the way you are, and just believe in yourself and know you can do it because you're doing it.
5: Yes, this thank far, you.
0: I'm gonna piggyback off Stella, and I'm gonna say this, and I'm not quite sure. I know AK and Stella and Double Chocolate and Salvatore, y'all understand what I'm getting ready to tell her. Find that favorite R&B song that you like. And every time you get in the shower, sing that song until you're comfortable where you can sing that song when you're not in the shower. You can sing it anywhere. And if you can do that, you can start singing on your own music.
5: Goodness.
3: Okay.
0: Yeah. Real talk.
5: Okay.
0: And then you know where your diaphragm is. Put your, you know, get a chair, and you know, and start bringing it from your diaphragm. That's what you. That's what a singer right. does. Good. They do that. Mm-hmm. You can do. You don't need a. You don't need a voice coach. All you need is good training, self talk.
5: Mm-hmm. Good training, self talk. Oh, okay.
3: Mm-hmm.
0: Double Chocolate.
1: Just keep being authentic. Stay true to you, and you're going to go far. You know, I've only heard two songs because I was a little late tonight, but from what I heard and from what I could pick up with energy, you're going to go far. Just don't let nobody persuade you to go somewhere else. Stay in your lane.
5: Right.
1: Stay in your lane, and you got this.
5: Okay. Thank you so much.
4: And keep representing the women.
0: Mm-hmm. Oh, yeah.
4: Keep representing the sisters because each song you got represent a woman. Mm-hmm. Like Soulful Terry said, they may not want to tell you that, but you saying it for them. So
3: mm-hmm. yeah, right.
4: Go like you're doing. Right, Soulful Terry?
6: Yes, right. Yeah. That's right.
4: Don't leave me hanging out here.
6: No, I'm agreeing. It touches a different part of that of a female. You know what I'm saying?
4: That's right.
6: Why I say we mm-hmm. all feel that. We all feel mm-hmm. that. We don't. Some of us don't like to show it. Some of us mm-hmm. don't know how to say it. But it's women like you. It's mm-hmm. women like Lil Kim. That mm-hmm. came, you know, in the game, that changed it around, that made it, oh, hell yeah. That, if anything, that makes me feel more empowered. Lil Kim had a mm-hmm. way of making a woman feel sexy about, you know what I'm saying, you know, and owning hers. But you have a way of not only making us feel like we have to own our shit, but stand on it. You know what I'm saying? Be mm-hmm. that boss mm-hmm. bitch. Be that, you know what I'm saying? It's mm-hmm. just it's your delivery, your command when you're saying these words, these women are going to listen and they are going mm-hmm. to gravitate to it.
0: Mm-hmm.
6: You know what I'm saying? And what we gravitate to, them men gonna want to know, because who is this bitch? Who is this woman? Who is this woman?
0: True.
6: You know what I'm saying?
1: That's right.
0: Trust me. The ones that
6: mm-hmm.
0: the women that hate on you, they trust me, they gonna listen to your album. Oh, they gonna listen to it. And they're going to be singing it and jamming to it behind closed doors. And then, you know, when they're out with it, they're going to be talking about your bad. But in the back of their mind, they can't wait to get home to do another song or a private TikTok or a private video to your music. Yeah, that's what they do.
4: Yeah. She reminds me of the Millie Jackson of Rhythm and Blues. She's just rapping, because Millie tell you like it is, too.
0: Yeah.
4: Mm-hmm. And that's what she's doing. So, that, right. You know, you keep representing.
5: Yeah. That's why we representing.
6: Right. I just want to say this last thing, though, as far as my words of encouragement for you. You're already learning as you're going. But continue to educate yourself. Educate yourself on everything. You're doing a wonderful, wonderful job. But also, and I know you're doing this too, and I always tell this to all artists, embrace your journey. Enjoy this trip. Even the bad times. It's not going to always be good times as you're learning. It's not going to always be good times. But embrace it all, because it makes you, it molds you into the artist, you know what I'm saying, that you need to be. And it also gives you that tough skin, because you know it's not going to be pretty out here all the time. You already know this. Just continue going. Go ahead.
0: No, I'm sorry, Salvatore. I'm going to tell you like I tell other artists. You artists, y'all need, when you guys are in the studio creating, you know, your music and putting your music together, you guys need to start recording yourselves. You know, record yourself, because when you get done an album and you get ready to do another album, you can go back and look at yourself recording, and then you know where you can do better at. You follow what I'm saying? And then you won't have, guys won't have those issues when you go into the studio the next time and create your music. Y'all should be recording yourself all the time. Everything that you do as an artist, you should be recording it.
5: Yeah.
0: Because that's your documentary. That's who you are. And when you guys are gone, you have something that you left behind, so your kids can pass it on to their kids, and their kids can pass it on. This is what grandma used to do. This is what auntie used to do. You follow what I'm saying? It's a training video as well, too, on how you can do better. That's like when I was out there refereeing, I would have people videotape me refereeing, and then I would go back and watch my movement on the football field and basketball court, and that's why I became a good referee. You know, doing pro ball, stuff like that, by watching myself and doing better. Yeah.
5: You're absolutely right. I do study myself a lot. That's why I didn't move so fast. What I'm doing nowadays is trying to study the quote-unquote great now, so I could move a little different.
0: Yeah. Well, you're on the right track. On the right.
5: Thank
0: on
5: you.
0: The right road.
6: Yes, ma'am. Yeah. Yes, ma'am.
0: Yes. Petty-ass pumpkin. Thank you for being part of our show tonight, sweetheart. We love you.
4: Yes,
6: we do.
4: We do.
5: I love y'all. It's been fun. I've been out here for 2 hours with y'all. Sober at that. Y'all been having fun.
6: Well, she was sober.
0: Now, trust me, if Double Chucker was on here during the start, you've been high right by now. Yeah, you've been high. Yeah.
5: High.
0: As they say, as the old folks say, you two thirds in the wind. anything else you want to add, Patty? Before we let you go.
5: Yes,
7: So Mean Girls dropped tonight, midnight, hosted by DJ K-Mean of St. Louis, produced by Frozen Production of South Carolina. And she'll get it through me for $10. But besides that, I got Trench Bitch Volume 3, 4, 5, and 6 coming. And I have another project produced by Dave the King from Chicago that's coming. I got a hella new producers, Energy Beats. I got Sean Ferrari still. I got a hella new distro deal. So y'all just tap in, like, listen, come see this.
0: All right.
3: All right.
0: Mm-hmm. 5 years in the game, it seems like she's been in for a long time, boy, I tell you. Yeah. Mm-hmm. All right, y'all, let's go to station identification. We'll be back real quick here on the Hilltop Radio Show. Yeah.
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0: All right, welcome back, Hilltop Radio Show. Let's do this. We got. Let's see, 11. Maybe we can get two questions in tonight, because we don't want to keep Salvatore past her bedtime. Yeah. Yeah. Off to sell her. Let's see who knows some trivia.
4: You ready to start the? Okay.
0: Yeah, we're gonna do.
4: I need some music. Like doo-doo-doo-doo-doo.
0: Oh no, these Negroes ain't getting that.
4: Okay. Tell me when you want me to start talking.
0: Yeah, go ahead.
4: Okay. Who was the first lead singer in the Supremes?
0: Let's start with I'll start with the way it is on my board. DJ AK. You want to take a guess at that?
9: There, I do know.

0: that the lead singer of the Supremes was Diana, but I think there was someone else that was leading before her, and the name just slipped my mind.
1: All right.
0: I cannot think of her name. What I want to say, was her name Mary?
2: No,
0: you said you don't know.
2: Mary.
0: Mary. Mm-hmm. I don't know. Help me, guys.
3: She was either Mary or Florence. One of them before Diana became
0: Florence. It was Florence. It was Florence.
2: Yeah.
0: I think it was Florence.
2: That's right.
1: That's right.
2: She was also the founder of the group.
1: Silvatore, you the same way? Were you going to say the same one?
4: I was thinking Mary Wilson, too, but I knew it couldn't have been Mary Wilson, but I don't know why her name was popping up in my head, but I knew it couldn't have been her. But okay. Florence, yeah, I do remember Florence.
2: Florence Ballard.
4: Mm-hmm. I forgot about her.
1: Yeah, she died.
2: She started the group.
1: Yeah.
2: Yeah.
1: And she died at the age of 34.
2: Mm-hmm. Young.
1: She was young.
4: Mm-hmm. Wow.
1: Depression. Okay.
4: And that's where Diana come in.
1: Mm-hmm. Depression.
2: Diana came in before then. And kicked her, and her and Barry Gordy, you know, worked together to get Florence back, Ballard out of the group.
1: Mm-hmm.
4: Oh.
2: And then it became Diana Ross and the Supremes.
4: Uh-huh. Wow. Okay.
2: Yeah.
1: Depression was one of her downfalls as well, too. Depressed. She was always depressed after being released from the Supremes.
4: Mm-hmm. Mm-hmm. I can imagine.
1: You know, I want to do this real quick. Angel, I'm gonna go with your profession now, because I want to come to you as Miss King. If an artist came to you, how would you treat an artist that, you know, that went through that depression because they got bumped from a big time group? How would you approach that? You know, is that a stupid question to ask? I don't know. How would you treat that? Can she hear me?
0: I would tell anybody with any situation not to rule out therapy, you know?
1: Okay.
0: There's nothing wrong with therapy, you know? So I would definitely tell someone to seek therapy. If, you know, all of us, we should always have some form of health self-care going on the entire time as artists, you know, things that, you know, bubble baths and, you know, read, cozying up with a nice book. Always have those healthy outlets that, you know, help us get along. But why not therapy, you know? I think therapy would be good. I don't rule it out, you know?
1: Okay.
2: Mm-hmm. Mm-hmm. Yeah.
1: I just wanted to...
2: Because artists, a lot of the ones I worked with, they were high. You know, when they're performing, and then when they're not performing, as soon as they get off, some of them, when they would get off the stage, they just look depressed.
4: Mm-hmm.
2: They have that, you know, and that's how they identify themselves, is as an entertainer, instead of looking at something else. Like you said, looking for therapy or something, because it does affect people. When they're not doing their craft.
0: Yeah, I feel like we need hobbies other than the music. You know what I'm saying? We need other things other than the music, you know, to involve ourselves in. Because, and if you look at a lot of artists, you know, the reason for the cause of death a lot of times was because of self-medicating and things like that, you know?
2: Mm-hmm.
0: Mm-hmm. That's a real thing in our industry.
2: You step back and let us all.
0: That's true.
1: Wow. Yeah, I just wanted to ask that. Yeah. Give us one more. Give us one more, Stella. Yeah.
2: Okay.
1: Yeah.
2: Okay. The next question is. Okay. Where did Soul Train start? What place did Soul Train?
0: Oh.
2: Or what city or state or whatever? Train. Mm-hmm.
1: Double chocolate.
0: Soul Train.
1: Double chocolate. You as a Victoria should know this because. He's been on here many and plenty of times and talked about that.
0: Yeah.
3: Was it Chicago or Atlanta? Atlanta. Chicago. It was cold. I don't know. It's either Atlanta or Chicago.
2: I don't know why I'm thinking California.
3: California Raisins, yeah, it could be Cali.
0: I'm thinking Chicago, too.
3: No, I think it's Chicago. Or Atlanta. I don't know.
2: We're
3: trying
2: out. I'm kind of high right now. I don't know.
3: Even if I smoke, I'm going to find out the answer.
2: Girl, I'm just like, wait, what?
0: I'm really thinking Chicago.
1: I know
3: Don Cornelius. I'm leaning towards Chicago.
1: Chicago? We got two Chicago. We got two Chicago and one California.
2: Mm-hmm.
1: Okay. That's what y'all sticking with, right? AKA.
3: That's in my head. Which one is it?
2: I'm wrong.
3: What is it?
1: What we got? Who we going with? Okay, this is the final vote in. This is final in. AK, what you have? Where you got? What you got?
0: I'm going with Chicago.
1: Chicago. Double chocolate, what you got?
3: I stick with my original Chicago.
1: Chicago. So, Vittori, what you got, gal?
2: For some reason it's I got California in my head. I know it's wrong.
3: you're not wrong, because you know what? I think it started either in Atlanta or Chicago and it moved to California.
2: I don't know. California's not wrong.
1: Oh, well, chocolate putting her thinking cap on. She getting it in. Thank you.
3: I can't be wrong.
1: Go ahead, hot chocolate. Ended, go, girl.
3: It did end in California. So California not wrong, but it didn't. I don't think it started there. It either started in Atlanta or Chicago, but I'm going to stick with Chicago.
1: All right, hot chocolate.
3: Let me see. Come on, give it to me. If I'm wrong.
1: All right. It originated in Dallas, went to Chicago, and then from Chicago it went to L.A., California.
3: No!
0: What?
3: Dallas?
2: Mm. I would have never thought Dallas.
1: Y'all remember Uncle Billy came on the show and told us that James Brown took the idea to Chicago.
2: Sure did.
1: And then they ended up in, and then they took it from Chicago to L.A.
3: See, you're still right. Sorry, I know it was in L.A.
1: Mm-hmm.
3: So we was wrong about shot. Well, we still wasn't wrong.
4: Yeah, but I guess that was around the time when we started paying attention. You feel what I'm saying? Maybe. Yeah. Mm-hmm. But I would have never thought Dallas.
1: Yeah, Dallas started in Dallas. Dallas had the first show.
4: Mm.
1: Y'all remember Uncle Billy was the first, black disc jockey and the first executive producer at a television show, Fox. And that's where they had the dance at. It was on Fox Network in Dallas.
4: Mm-hmm.
1: James Brown came and visited, saw the idea, then took the idea to Chicago. So everybody really thinks it started in Chicago. It didn't start in Chicago. It started in Dallas.
5: Oh, wow.
4: Damn. That is really a nugget, a good nugget. To remember.
0: Learn something today.
4: Monday night
1: I talked to Uncle Billy. He's gonna come on Monday night and explain it to you. He said explain it to you. James Brown had a show. They brought him James Brown had a show in Dallas. They brought him to the studio and everything to interview with him, and he saw, you know, the kids dancing and everything, and then he ran with it. Yeah. Yep.
4: Mm-hmm.
5: That's neat, though. Okay. Didn't know that at all. Okay.
1: Yeah.
5: Right down south.
4: Mm-hmm. Yeah.
1: Yeah. Because then you remember, I think... Solid Gold and American Bandstand, you remember they were on, but they were only showing white people dancing.
5: White people. Mm-hmm. That's right. I was trying to remember the white one. It was American Bandstand.
4: Mm-hmm. American Bandstand. Yeah. Yep.
5: Mm-hmm.
1: And y'all remember back in
2: running around trying to find a beat. They couldn't dance to the beat for nothing.
1: And y'all remember
2: they were dancing to the
1: Now I'm saying y'all remember. And then, like, for the older white folks, they used to show that on television. Y'all remember Lawrence Welk show.
4: Yeah.
1: Yeah. And then
2: the bubbles going up in the air.
1: Yep. And then for the rednecks, they created Hee Haw. Hee Haw was on television next.
4: Yep, because I was watching that.
1: The country folks, yeah. Uh-huh. Mm-hmm. That was all TV. That was when you had the $2 TV, black and white. Very seldom a house had color TV. Y'all know what I'm talking about? Yeah.
4: And on
1: a foggy night, you could get every damn.
2: What we did back in the day, because we had a black and white TV. We would get a screen to go across the black and white TV. So in every commercial or every movie, you're looking at the sky is blue, and the middle of it is it got that a tint of brown in it, and then the bottom is green. So there's grass everywhere, and I don't care what movie you look at. That's our way of looking at color TV.
1: Oh, wow.
2: That's the poor way. That's the ghetto way of looking at color TV. I'm talking about like the late 60s.
4: Mm-hmm.
1: 67, 68. Mm-hmm. And great big ass floor model television. Yo, can only get three channels.
2: Mm-hmm. And the station went off at night.
1: Yep. Looked like a bunch of bees. Looked like a beehive. Looked like a bunch of bees when everything went off. Yeah. Oh, yeah. I remember them days. Yeah. Yeah. Hell, we can give them one more. Salvatore ain't ready. She ain't say she's about to go to bed yet. So we just stay on.
2: You want to give one more in?
1: Yeah, until she says she's ready to go to bed. Yeah, that's our alarm.
2: I'm about to get one more in.
4: I'm ready. I thought you was about to end it. You said it too.
1: Oh no, I was waiting on you. I mean, you the alarm clock. Yeah.
4: So that medicine kicking in. It's starting to kick in.
2: You want another?
1: Yeah, go ahead and get one more. Go ahead.
4: Do one more.
2: One more. Who was the first black person on MTV?
1: MTV
6: video.
0: We know that one.
2: Yeah, we definitely know that one. Who was it, Mac?
1: Who?
2: Was it Michael? Michael Jackson. Was it Michael Jackson?
5: What's the question, y'all? I missed it.
1: First black artist on MTV. We gotta see what Double Chocolate says before we get an answer. Yeah.
5: I don't know. First, because you know, I didn't grow up on MTV, so I never had that.
1: Well, honestly, MTV didn't hit the black culture until Yo MTV Raps came on MTV. Then we started seeing the rap videos.
2: Yeah. But,
5: Was it a group? Was it a group?
1: I don't know. You got to take an answer.
5: Was it?
1: Cash, you had me right down now, and I'll text you the answer.
5: It makes sense to say Michael Jackson, but I'm pretty sure it was somebody before. Rick James? Prince?
2: Shit, I don't know.
5: Or Michael Jackson. It's one of them three.
1: Y'all should know. Again, Double Chocolate and Salvatore, y'all should know this answer because the man's brother has been on the show and talked about this.
5: Rick James. So I was right. That's not Rick James.
1: No, I don't know why I was thinking. It's not Rick James. No.
5: It's either Rick James, Michael Jackson, or Prince. I can't see nobody else.
2: No.
5: Oh, man, look, y'all got me busting my head.
1: All right. It's Michael Jackson.
0: He was in the movie. If you watched the Michael Jackson movie, he was in the movie.
1: Rick James was the one that started fighting to get black artists on MTV. And they didn't put Rick James on there. They went and got the next closest to white, you know, to what white audience was liking at the time was Michael Jackson. Prince came second, and then Lionel Richie. Yeah, but you got to remember the black artists that were on MTV. They were all light skinned brown skinned brothers. It was no dark skinned brothers until later.
2: Mm-hmm.
1: Yeah. And then that's when
0: they all had to play pop. Had to sing. That most of their music were pop music that they played on MTV. Yeah. They didn't get into R&B.
1: And you got to remember. Then that's when American Bandstand started adding black artists. Dick Clark, American Bandstand, Solid Gold. Yeah, they started adding black artists to their program.
2: But they bought the barge on there. Boy, they just thought they bought it. The blackest of the blacks. did Janet come before them? Because you know Janet a tinge darker.
1: Nah, the Jackson 5 they were on what's that white dude's name?
2: Ed Sullivan.
1: That's where they got their start. Ed Sullivan, yep. Jackson 5.
2: Sure did. That's when they were introduced to the white people.
1: Yep.
2: Crossing over.
1: Oh, yeah.
2: Yeah, we knew about them, but white folks didn't know about them. Until Ed Sullivan.
1: Yep.
2: So did y'all like this part of the show?
4: Yes. Very educational.
0: Absolutely. Learning, yeah.
1: Let's do this real quick. Angel, go ahead and let everybody know where they can follow you out on social media.
0: All right. On Facebook, I'm Angela King. On TikTok, I am Angel King and the TNT Girls. And on YouTube, Angel King and the TNT Girls.
1: Double chocolate, a.k.a. hot chocolate.
5: Facebook, Instagram, and TikTok at Roz Marie. Snapchat at Queen Roz Marie. Y'all, can y'all believe somebody reported my business page?
2: What?
5: They're trying to shut down my business page. Yeah, you know, so many people report your page. It don't matter if you have anything bad on it or not. They could shut down your page. Somebody's been flagging my page for the past couple of days. My business
4: somebody
5: page.
4: Somebody being Rosemary.
5: Mm-hmm.
4: Somebody being evil.
5: Yep.
1: It's always one of them ones that's jealous and mad because they ain't got what you got. Popularity, looking good, big ass titties. Now let me stop.
5: Posting like the videos I post. You know, I don't have a model. I model my own stuff. Flagging those my videos.
1: What did they say was wrong with your videos?
5: Yeah, nothing. So it's just a business page. You're not really saying what the violation is. It's just when somebody goes and disputes your page or whatever, say that something's wrong with it. It's not an actual person that flags your page. It's a bot. Which isn't fair because now you're playing with my business. So when somebody's looking for clothing or something, Facebook does not recommend my page. It doesn't come up. Now you can type it in if you're looking for me, if you know me. But let's say somebody gets on Facebook and say, hey, I'm looking for local boutiques in the area. Facebook will not recommend my page. Yeah.
2: Oh, sure.
5: And you know, that's how a lot of people found me. Most of my new clients, you know, it's from online. Yeah, so somebody going in there flagging my videos, saying something wrong with it, all that foolishness. I disputed it, but that's crazy.
2: Because I was about to say, if you wanted to appeal that, if since it's a bot doing it, who are you appealing to?
1: Oh, damn bot.
2: That's some bullshit.
5: Because after so many times, your page gets flagged. Let's say I go to your business page, your music page, and I just start tapping on a dispute, a dislike, or whatever. After so many of those, the bot is going to shut your page, you know, tell you you're not going to be recommended, or shut your page down.
2: Mm-hmm.
5: And then you have to go through disputing it.
2: Well, this is so crazy.
5: Double chocolate.
1: See, that's someone. That's,
2: you know what to do.
5: Oh, it's already done. Don't play with me.
2: You know
5: when I put in the atmosphere, right. It's for those that's done, known and unknown, baby. You playing with the right one. With the right one.
2: They don't know.
1: You know, people got too much time on their hands to be sitting around there hating on somebody's page and shit. If it's that bad, go play in traffic somewhere. Find the busiest highway and go run in traffic and kick rocks. Let's see if your ass don't get hit.
0: I concur.
1: Yeah. Don't make no sense, man. We got other things going on, and you worried about a Facebook page? For real? Come on.
5: And the thing is, I know who doing it. That's the thing.
1: Damn.
5: Bitch, I know it's you, because who else is going to do that?
1: Send text me the name. I'll put the name out there on radio. You know, I don't give a damn. Fuck him. Right up against the wall with handcuffs and crazy blue on his lip.
5: You know who it is. Baby, that's why things not going good for the hell for now.
1: I was thinking about that
2: because I was listening to you a couple of weeks ago. And I was thinking about, you said a few things, and I said, to myself.
1: We got these states trying to steal elections and stuff, and we got somebody worried about a Facebook page.
5: Exactly. But you see, this is someone, I'm going to go ahead and say who I know it is. It's a singer, Lisa Harrington.
4: Oh, Lord, that hoe again.
5: Yeah, that's a bitch. With her busted biscuit body. It's busted biscuit.
4: Baby, when you said busted biscuit, I'm done. I'm done.
5: That is busted biscuit. Because who has time to go and look at every video that I've done? You're flagging it.
1: That's lame.
5: Do that. That's someone that doesn't like me. That's not a customer that's not satisfied.
1: That's like
2: a personal thing.
1: That's like Miss Precious. That's like Miss Precious sitting up there watching Sofatoria's face and trying to get her dance moves in the way she walks and the way she talks and stuff. Girl, sit your ass down somewhere, you damn drunk. You're drunk.
5: Bye-bye, baby. And she played with me, baby. Guess what? She gonna lose the last little bit of things she thinks she had.
1: Will we see her at the zoo with little baby feet?
5: baby. And you see, I don't know why people play with me because I say it all the time. I'm a revengeful bitch. And I'm the type of bitch, if I have a chance to kill you or let you live and suffer, bitch, I'm going to let you live and suffer. I don't want you to die because once you're gone, you're gone. But to watch you suffer... Baby, that's my cup of tea right there. I like watching TV every now and then. I'll watch that whole series fall apart. So don't come for me, and I'm not going to come for you. But you see her? I'm taking it all. Now you can talk bad about me because I'm taking everything you got because you're trying to take from me. When you play with my business, you're playing with my livelihood. You're playing with my husband's livelihood. You're playing with my children's livelihood. Anyhow, they're adults. Because no matter if they're adults, they still a ring mama. I need this. I need that. You know what I'm saying?
1: And you forgot about your grandson. Yeah.
5: And my grandbaby. So when you take him from me, my income, you take it from them. So I don't care what you do to me because I'm a be me. But playing with my business page, that means you're playing with my bills, you're playing with my livelihood. Baby, I'm going to make sure. She think all she got left now is a Lamborghini. Not a Lamborghini. What that bitch got? A Maserati. She got a Maserati in her house left. And when I finish with her, she not going to have that neither.
1: Well, she be riding her
5: That girl used to have almost $1 million in her check in her bank account. She ain't got that no more. She broke. You play with the right one.
1: Damn. Can I get a dollar?
5: Flo Burn.
1: Can I get a dollar? Flo Burn. Can I get a dollar? Can I get a dollar? Damn.
5: You know what she did, y'all? She had went. So I read people for a living. My sister had asked me to go with her.
6: This session is no longer being recorded.
5: My sister had asked me to go with her, see another reader. I'm like, okay. I didn't want to go, but I went anyway because it's

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1: You're all a bunch of fucking assholes. You know why? You don't have the guts to be what you want to be.

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1: Yeah, yo, if it wasn't for me, yo, wouldn't rhyme like that. I'm absorbing all your hatred, spit your rhymes right back. Desert Eagle to your front and push your mind right back. It's the God that walked the earth, I sip the wine right crack. Role models on television, yo, I ain't built like that. Superhero, super.

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1: Yeah. L-A-B.
2: Hold up.
1: What's good, man? What's all that shit you was talking, man?
2: I mean,
1: you was talking about the L-A-B fan, yo.
3: Explain yourself, nigga.
2: Put your fucking hands down,
1: what's
2: son.
1: What's good with that shit?
3: Fuck all that side talk, nigga.
1: A word, nigga.
3: Put your motherfucking
1: fire out, you.
3: Yo, get that, nigga.
1: Yo, fuck that.

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0: Mark my words, say the sentence. 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
1: Every member in this unit never hesitates to shoot. 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

0: casualties. 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
1: Word up. Yo. Yo, the cat in the bootstrap, the arm knife on the elbow, bird in the 12 gauge, I clap at your feet, shell toes, gasoline bars, it ain't hard to tell, bro, your flesh burning charred, enjoying the smell, yo, verbal assassination, the surgeon with no patience, too swift for the fucking lens, the pen be soul gracing, it's a never ending battle within, my soul racing, contradicting my sin, spit godly, my flow Satan, come from a land of lost souls, never returning, with an instinct to survive, second nature, reflexive learning, build and destroy with the real. What respect we earning when the shadows that we dwell in get hot, the fat be burning.
2: Where's Dave?
3: Dave's not here, man.
2: I can see Dave's not here, but where is he?
3: He's sick. He's sick.
2: Sick, my dick. He's probably somewhere fucked up. Little no-talking black-ass junkie bastard.
3: Right.
2: Oh, ho, ho, ho, ho. Look here, forget that. The gig is over.

0: they will stop the march of my empire.
1: I will attack the Greeks.

0: Yeah.
1: There you go right there.
0: Yo. L-A-B, L-A-B.
2: Word up.
1: Yo, man. What's good, man? What's all that shit you was talking, man?
2: I mean,
1: you was talking about the L-A-B fam, yo.
0: Explain yourself with that shit.
2: Put your fucking hands down,
1: son. What's good with that shit?
0: Fuck all that side talk, nigga.
1: Oh, word, nigga.
2: Put your motherfucking hands down.
1: Fire at you right now.
3: Man. Come on, man. Chill.
0: And yo, get that, nigga.
1: Yo, fuck that. Yo.

0: Oh my God, it's so pretty. It's so pretty, bro. Look yes. at it. Oh my God, what you do, rob a bank?
1: Yeah.
0: You did?
1: Yeah.
0: Ah, that's cool, man. I'm proud of you, bro. Check you later.
1: Wait, hey, man. Yo, where's the code?
0: I don't know no code. What you talking about? Like, what code?
1: Come on, man. Just give me the code, okay?
0: Like Da Vinci code, like code red, like the contra code, like up, down, select, select, A, B, A, B, left, right, left, right. That one?
1: Okay, yo, dude, come on, stop messing with me. Just give me the fucking code, okay?
0: No, I don't have no code, bro.
1: Give me the fucking code for the bomb, okay?
0: Who brings a fucking bomb to a drop, homie?
1: I don't know, your fucking boss put this on me.
0: I am my boss.

0: Are you for serious, Doc? Nobody can fucking kill to me, bro.
1: Go ahead and shoot.
0: Didn't think I was gonna do it, right? People always do that shit.
2: Seeing is believing. You meet your challenger on time, wear a new set of clothes to greet them, and every time, you'd prepare a brand new coffin for each challenger. You certainly lived up to your reputation.
3: You're right. That's my style.
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2: Paul,
0: Larry,
3: 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Thank you for keeping

0: mission. Codename Honey, Agent M is abducted by a ruthless counterintelligence organization known only as Dunks. Their orders, detain Agent M at all costs.
1: You know, I've been thinking.
2: Lo siento.
1: What'd you say?
2: Lo siento, pero no te entiendo. No comprendo.
1: I got two choices for you. The easy way, the hard way.
2: Y tampoco entiendo su pelo.
1: What'd you say?
2: ¿Qué?
1: All right. Your choice.
2: No me abandones, papito. Suéltame.
3: Hey, old there, Lourdes.
4: Fat boy, go eat a buffet. They're having a chicken sale at Dirty Bird. What's up, Toots? 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You gon' die. You got any last request?
5: Some gum, please.
4: Gum? 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Gum will kill you.
5: Not for me. 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

0: Honey Pie, Cutie, Baby, Sweetie Pants. 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What do you say me and you, we work out something?
1: What do you have in mind?
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0: Watch me go to work, baby. 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
1: The boys with their chart climber Dial My Heart.
2: Yesterday, she was looking good.

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D'Angelo with the brown sugar, baby. 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Angie Martinez coming to you live from New York, and we're doing this from the D'Lo Studios. You're getting ready to witness it. D'Angelo recording it live for you on your radio. It's cruising, y'all.

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0: Thanks for watching this video. If you enjoyed it, make sure to subscribe by pressing that button right there, or you can press the button under the video, but make sure you press the notification bell as well. That way you can see my new videos when they come out. Thanks, I'll see you guys in my next cover.
1: 3, 2, and 1.
2: White onset, please.
1: Well, good evening, and welcome to the Half an Hour with Pearl Edwards. I am Pearl. It is lovely to be here. We have a special guest that I'm excited to have onto our show today. What is your name? You're wonderful to gaze at. You have the friendliest hair I've ever seen in my life. The color is spectacular. We're so glad you are here. You are a performer, I understand. What is it exactly that you do?
3: Yes.
1: If you could, during your performance, do your best to not smoke any cigarettes or anything that smokes or lights fire, I would like that because that's dangerous and I am actually allergic to the smoke from fire. Thank you. Thank you. Thank you.

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0: hip-hop.
1: This is Pinhead. You want to know who's lit? Then listen to my song, I Got That Fire. I'm bad, like Michael Jackson. Hee-hee. And shouts out to PBS Entertainment. Paper brings satisfaction.

Hey guys, what's up? It's Charlie here, and today we're going to be looking at 10 signs someone likes you. So these are a collection of signs that someone is attracted or has feelings for you. And whether you're male or female, don't worry, because these apply to both genders. So yeah guys, hopefully after watching this video, you'll know who likes you and who doesn't. So be sure to like the video and subscribe and comment I subscribed and I will reply. So coming in at number 10, we have mirroring. So have you ever touched your hair or put your hands on your hips and then someone you're with has done the same? Well, if that's so, then they probably like you. That's right, people who are attracted to another person will subconsciously copy their actions, which is called mirroring. And mirroring is basically a non-verbal way of saying, I'm like you. And research shows that when people who are being mirrored subconsciously notice it, they feel more secure and believe the person mirroring them share the same emotions, and then they're more likely to trust them. But this doesn't just have to be matching things like touching hair or positioning your hands. It can also be matching facial expressions and body language. And this happens more when a girl likes a guy, but men can also do this, so watch out. But coming up next, we have eyes. So eyes can say a lot about a person if you want to know their true feelings for you. So next time you're talking to the person who you think might like you, pay attention to their eyes when they look at you, and hopefully their pupils should dilate and grow bigger. Because people's eyes naturally dilate when they see someone they're attracted to, while if someone's eyes contract or get smaller, that doesn't just mean they're not into you, it also means they actively dislike you. And if nothing happens when you try this, then don't worry, there's still hope. Because some people think this doesn't work, but that's usually because they're trying it in either a bright sunlight or a dimly lit room, because it's really hard for eyes to dilate or contract in bright light or darkness. So yeah guys, pay close attention to people's eyes, and if they dilate, there's a strong chance they like you. But coming up next, we have hair. So this one is mainly for men to tell if women like them, but this can also work with women in some situations too, so check it out. So if you notice someone touching their hair when they're talking to you, they might like you. And that's not because they're adjusting their hair to make sure they look their best, it's actually an involuntary psychological response which a lot of people do when they're attracted to someone. And another thing that girls do when they're attracted to someone is flick their hair a lot. And again, it's involuntary, but it's basically the brain's way of moving around a lot to get someone's attention. And if they're playing with your hair, then there's an even stronger chance they like you. But next up, we have playful hitting. So if any girls remember boys playfully pushing them around when they were younger, well, it turns out that those boys probably did it because they had a crush on you and that's how they showed it. But I'm assuming most of you guys aren't little kids, but don't worry, this still applies now. Because if you notice someone you spend time with playfully hitting you, or maybe pushing or tapping or touching you when you're talking, well, that's a way of them showing they like you and they wouldn't mind getting physical. But make sure they're hitting playfully, because if they punch you in the face Mike Tyson style, the chances are they probably don't like you very much. But coming up next, we have body language. So body language is one of the key elements of communication, which is why it's no surprise that it can be used to see who likes you and who doesn't. And there are several pieces of body language which specifically mean that someone likes you. For example, if you're talking to someone and they raise their eyebrows a lot, that means they're interested in what you're saying and they're attracted to you. And if you're talking to someone and they lean in even though they can hear you perfectly fine, that means they're trying to get closer to you because they're attracted to you and they're also interested in what you're saying. And if somebody sits opposite you with their legs open, they might be taking up more space to make you notice them, or showing they want to put themselves out there and get to know you. And if they have their legs crossed, then don't worry, because if their legs are facing you, that's also a sign they like you. But next up, we have remembering details. So let's say you had a conversation with someone a while ago, and then you meet back up, and then the person starts talking about the tiny details you mentioned a while ago. Well, the chances are they really like you, because studies show that if you like someone in that way, you're 70% more likely to remember what they say. And this is also true if someone is asking you a ton of questions because they're interested in you and want to get to know you. So if you remember anyone saying something about your favorite food or a movie you just watched, then they're probably into you. But coming up next, we have laughing. So this is one of the most effective ways to tell if someone likes you. And it's pretty easy too, as long as you're alert. So I'm sure you guys didn't know this, but subconsciously, if you're in a group and someone makes a joke, and then everyone laughs, the first person you look at is the one you're most attracted to or have feelings for. And that's because we're interested in their reaction to things. And you're also more likely to laugh more if the person who you're attracted to is laughing. Which is kind of like that mirroring thing that I was talking about before, where you want to show that you're similar to them. So next time everyone laughs, look around to see who's looking at you, and if no one is looking at you, then don't worry, because all of that time you could have spent on boring dates, you can watch my videos instead. What do you mean that's not a good trade-off? But next up, we have initiating. So if somebody keeps being the first one to call or text, or maybe even try and make plans with you, and if they do this not just now and then, but consistently, well, the chances are they like you and want to spend time with you. And also, if the person makes plans and never includes other people, and might not even be happy if you suggest involving other people, well, that's a key sign they want to spend some private time with you and maybe even open up. And they might even feel threatened by the potential competition that you might want to invite.
But coming up next, we have nervousness. So this is another really key one, and unfortunately for people who like you, a very obvious sign that someone likes you. So it's a bit of a jokey stereotype that people get nervous when they're talking to their crush, but it's actually true, and it's a good way to tell if somebody likes you. The key things you need to look out for is sweaty palms, nervous laughing, and fidgeting. And that's because people want to make a good impression, so they overthink everything they do, and then it blows up in their face, and they either look weird or like an idiot. But don't worry too much, guys, because they're probably just doing it to get you to like them. And coming up next, we have compliments. So obviously, if someone compliments you on your looks, they like what they see. And this can be a good way to tell if somebody likes you. Because if someone's complimenting you, they're either trying to tell you that they're attracted to you, or they're trying to make you feel good because they like you. Or they might be subconsciously trying to see if you'll compliment them back to try and establish a connection with you. And it's even more likely that someone has feelings for you if they compliment your personality as well as your appearance. So next time somebody compliments you, see if they show any of these other signs and they might be into you. And even if you don't like them, still compliment them back and you might just make their day. And that just about wraps up this video. Check out the poll in the top right corner and you guys can vote for the craziest sign that someone likes you. But as always, thanks for watching. Check out some more videos on screen right now. Leave a like if you enjoyed, and if you haven't already, what are you waiting for? Subscribe.

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And do like I did. 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

0: Hey, what's up? My name is Mark Ronson. We're here at Metropolis Studios. Just putting the finishing touches on my album version. It's kind of amazing because you like start these little songs, you make them in your room or in your home studio. They start in an MPC and then they end up in a giant room like this with like 18 people and like violins, violas and stuff. And it's really like kind of like, it's the most gratifying part of the recording thing because it's like, it's the only thing you can't do in your room. You know, we live in an age where you can do a lot of stuff with computers, Pro Tools, but like when it comes to things like horns and strings and things that I love, like, because they're all on my favorite record. It's like the extra icing on the cake to do like strings. It's like having it, because you know, I come from like a hip hop school of producing where it's like you do a beat and then like that's kind of like to have this and have these, the band that played on this that sound like an old sort of 60s record I was sampled, and then have the strings on top of it. It's kind of amazing. I go to Chris's house, we do the string arrangements together, and he plays like the fake string sounds on his keyboards, and we get thing that we like and like, oh, this should be bells, no, let's change this line. He charts it out on the thing, and then we bring it in here and he sits in front of the orchestra and does that and uses words that I have no idea what he's saying.
1: I love it. Do you know the one thing that, you know that Mysterioso section? Did you make that word up or not?
0: That was the thing on Amy's record. She was like, no strings the whole time. And I remember the first time we did the strings and I was like cringing while she was listening to it, just thinking she's gonna hate it. She just looked up with this like big smile and face. It's like I wouldn't want to put strings on everything or horns on everything either. It's just a matter of what the song calls for. But it's more about not being afraid to go really grand when you feel that it can go.
1: I get so excited that the last eight bars of the outro when the high strings do that. It's almost like if it goes. If that line could be repeated while the other line's going down, is it?

0: One time on Twitter, I heard Ariana was pregnant, so I got pregnant so we could be pregnant at the same time. Turns out it was just a rumor.
1: Ariana Grande told me my hair looks sexy pushback. She's not wrong.
2: Ariana broke off an engagement, so I found a guy to propose to me, and I broke off an engagement.
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5: Ariana says, honest to God, knocked me out. So I decided to punch myself in the face. It was awesome.

0: It was really cute, you know. It was really cute.
1: Yeah.
0: And it was really big. Mm.
2: Well, I've only gone out with one guy that had a big front tooth. And I liked it because he never got anything stuck in the front teeth. Mm. But have you ever gone out with someone that had no teeth at all?
0: No.

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sometimes we feel inside of us that everything we have is only here for today.

that certain thing that makes them wanna just keep it. Just keep it that way. I don't want you to feel that you have to go through these changes, baby.

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Let your love flow inside of you. 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

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There's many times that we've loved and we've shared love and made love. 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It's just not enough, baby.

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1: Hey, what's going on, man?
0: Yeah.
1: She's at home.
0: Yeah, she's.

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You know, sometimes I find myself counting the hours.

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my mind on wreck in my brain. 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I love all y'all niggas the same. I wish this was back in the day, for real. 40 deep in the east end, we call it swimming in the deep end. My bitches playing P and D and M, the shorties don't listen to Weekend. They arching back and making knees bend, and they ain't graduate but they geeking. And they live in a crib with a cheap rent, yeah. And I wish I could dead all the beef in, and I wish I could dead all the diss and deceased friends. 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

0: What ill fortune did a prince turn into the reclusive hermit you are now, here on this desert isle? 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Is our island a prison or a hermitage? You've hinted at some mystery so many times and aroused my curiosity.
1: Race.
2: Yeah.
3: This

0: suburbia now.
1: It's the intermission. You know, this the time where we press reset, grab some Deleon, and you make the decision whether you want to chill or you want to keep going.
0: I want to keep going.
1: That's what I'm talking about. 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Take that.

0: 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I love you, baby.
1: Yeah, you'll be happy.
2: What the fuck I'm talking about, man?
1: Me, I want what's coming to me, or what's coming to me.
2: Yeah, get my shit right quick.
1: The world, chico.
3: Exotic portraits of the third dimension. Astroplaning off of herb inventions. Amazons and yoga. Battle scars and culture. These rappers acting like they hate their daddies. I'm on the phone with pops eating Jamaican patties. Big shot to run teams proper. Apollo, Detroit and Fresno, that's a rugged combo. The game is getting more weird. Look what's trending. 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It's fucked up. You thought it was, but it ain't. Ain't no love for the snakes. And if it was, I'd be fucked up and stinking to the TikTok. You don't get shot by the pocket rocket popper from off the block. When we was getting bread off the coca, you trick niggas was getting head from the smokers. My clientele is wide awake. Give me half a year, I might just buy the place. Cross the line of no return and you can die today. Infamous like the Scarface picture with the pile of yay.

0: feeling. 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
1: theme song, man, he got down and done it right, man. I'm saying, cause I'm listening to it and I'm like, damn,
2: play that
1: one. What the hell?

0: Brothers, I got the call. 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The revolution is upon us. Power to the people!
1: Power to the people!
0: Ja, what is this new look?
2: 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Guess that's what I'm gonna do.
3: 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Seven letter word, 69 points.
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1: Give me the fucking mic, man. 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PCP, Jigsaw, we live in effect. New EP, Left of the Flesh, fully produced by Barcode. Enough of this intro shit, man. 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
2: Yeah. 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

0: The Mel Jackson lethal weapon, Silver Desert Eagle reppin', clip ejection, breach the neck and murder sessions, each confession, jigs on my premonitions, John Connor future lessons, yo, vicious with the fucking pen and makers rappers near for penance, to the god or live in eternal silence, you hear the violent violence, you niggas see saw the whiling, I spit the grease and the griming, you rest in peace when I chime in, to say the least y'all is hymen, jigs on my beast that been rhyming, yo I feast on the biling, I scream on each of you island, the verbs I'm speaking the violence, cause PCP still the eyeless, I'm daring each of you fight this, I'm punching you till you lightless, the blackness to eat the brightness, but practice to teach the righteous. Whackness you speak is mindless, blasphemous, reap the smiting. More than you see your likeness. Told you to heat the finest. Short on sheathing with swipeness. Mistaken weakness with kindness and jig repeating the slice and niggle.
1: Is it too much to ask for victory?
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1: I hope so.
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0: Ruffle your fucking feathers, untuffing your fucking leather. 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The uppercut is vicious, your jab weak and your hook light. Bald head and crazy beard, what real niggas supposed to look like?
1: Bring that fucking yeah. Other beat that nigga.

Your illness is on a site. Screw facing via FaceTime, then copy pasting and bite. What's sent here to kill a biting? What killer thoughts I be writing? The realer thoughts I'm reciting can travel through rain and lightning. 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

0: dust heads on balconies. From BPT to PVD, the rebel with PCP. All the lyrics is thievery. Dark stars believe in we, they're fumbling feverably.
1: It ain't over yet, motherfucker. Yo, rap, say that other shit.
0: Ballin' the D-League regionally, take out MCs easily, choked out immediately if you proceed to be background scenery. Stomped out by deities, repeatedly beat to plead out your eyes till your pee is red too, never peace. Ripping off limbs like trees, leaving no prints for police. Your skills, you gotta squint to see.

0: Hey, yo, God. 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
1: Life is just an acronym.
0: Come on. Try to hear shit.
1: Life is just an acronym.
0: Come on.
1: Life is just an acronym.
0: Yeah, yeah. Shit right
1: Life is just an acronym.

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That's why I don't go around telling people all of my plans. They'll take my interest as hostages and make their demands. I keep my shit on wraps, the shit in a game. This is a jungle, we at war, everyone's in it, the game. I gotta get what I want, ain't no ifs and no buts. For you this shit is amazing.

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Like getting letters in the mail when the rent isn't paid. You got 3 days, that's what the letters say. I'm not a preacher or a pastor, I'm not here to impose. I'm just narrating my life, this the way that it

Listen, listen to this. Yo. 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Even though the work is over, the job is never finished. Life is just an acronym. 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Life is just an acronym. I'm out. Life is just an acronym. Yeah, yeah. Life is just an acronym.

0: that necklace, I wonder if you kept it somewhere in your apartment with all the other relics, back where it all started before our whole world ended.
1: 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I get, you know what I mean? 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Hey, Georgia, where mama from, so this home too. 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Got eight. 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It's hard times, but you know about them. Uh-huh. Room full of happy people while you at the bottom. Goddamn. 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Uh-huh. 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I swear a nigga better duck, you a crip, you a blunt, I don't give a fuck. Nah.

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If the tiger fights, he sees blood, otherwise he doesn't fight. You know, he's in the mountain and he stays up in the mountain and he comes down only once. 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

0: When you're a fighter, the first thing you have to do is accept pain. 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But even I cannot give them what life is about.
1: Elbow strike, back fist.
2: K-pop. 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

0: Lunchbox Music, Dark Stars Records, man. 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T-Raps, Slash.
1: Yeah.
2: Slash, T-Raps.
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I'm immortal, though your honor couldn't judge a cheat. 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

0: so I make hits harder than Sonny Liz. 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But you know what the story is. T-Rex, keep it so glorious. Yeah.
1: Sledge, T-Rex.
0: Shout out to K, but we keep it. My nigga Ocean. T-Rex.
1: These haters want attention.
0: Yeah, set it up, man. Shout out to that bartender too with that Ciroc. Got all
2: exact.
0: I had like 5 cups of that Ciroc. So I'm kind of in my element. But it's all love.
3: In my element.
0: BX, man, that was that glorious joint. It's your boy Sledge. Shout out to the homie Capers, my nigga Ocean. It's BX Harlem, Uptown, we here, man.
4: Real
0: music,
4: real music.
5: Bye.
4: Bye.
5: Bye.
4: Bye. Bye.
5: Bye.
6: Yeah, man, that was my boy Slash from T-Rex, man. BX in the building, stand up, Harlem, we love you too, man. All right, we got something a little special for you tonight. Kate, we don't really know about this one right here, but we got something from First World in the building. And he's about to shut it down.
3: Shut it down.
6: And he's just going to do it off any old beat quality. Give us something special, man.
0: Anything.
6: Give us something special. Give us something special.
3: I'm feeling so sad.
6: This is my animal right now. I have to let my animal out.
4: Fat boy, first one. He is
3: something.
4: Oh, God.
6: Yes, sir. That's what I'm talking about. That's what I'm talking about.
4: Okay, yeah. They call me terrorist.

0: have a beat? That's live, man. I need something from off the head, man. You gotta give me something clear.
1: We gonna do this. Double Dutch flow. Let's go.
0: One, 2, 3, 4, 5, 6, 7, 8.
2: It's the 10 crack commandments.
1: Oh, man.
3: What you doing? You got me thinking about drugs. Oh, God. Now I'm in my element. We gonna shoot that. Yo. I got that weed if you puff. Speed for brush, ecstasy if you lust. 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

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Y'all niggas be facing me. 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Hotter than Aphrodite kiss. My fake MCs wishing on magic lamps. 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